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1: 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I'm your local trail guide, Ferdy Pacheco. It's June, and here's your look at outdoor conditions across canyon country. National park rangers are reminding visitors to carry extra water as temperatures climb toward hot summer temp levels. BLM recreation routes remain open and generally dry. Afternoon winds are expected most days this week, increasing dehydration risk for hikers, bikers, and off-road travelers. Hike of the week, Mesa Arch in the island in the Sky District of Canyonlands National Park. This easy loop is about 6/10 of a mile round trip with roughly 100 feet of elevation change. Current conditions are dry packed dirt and slick rock. This week's news, sunrise visitation remains extremely busy. Arrive early, stay behind barriers, and watch footing near cliff edges. Bike of the week, Klondike Bluffs, managed by the BLM north of Moab, off Klondike Bluffs Road. Riders can build loops from 5 to 15 miles. Difficulty ranges from green to blue. Current conditions are dry hardpack, slick rock, and occasional sandy corners. Rider reports continue to show excellent traction. Start early for cooler temperatures and carry more water than normal. Off-road trail of the week, Onion Creek Road, managed by the BLM northeast of Moab from Highway 128. This scenic route travels roughly 20 miles round trip and rates about a 2 on the Moab scale. Most stock high clearance SUVs can complete it in dry weather. Current conditions include numerous shallow creek crossings and dry road surfaces. Watch for changing water levels and avoid driving off established routes. That's your K-Canyon Outdoor, brought to you by Antica Forma, Moab's home for Napolitano-style Italian pizza, pasta, and more.

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3: Highway 191. One of the most beautiful stretches of road in the Southwest. It winds through red rock canyons, desert skies, and the gateway to places we all love. Arches, canyonlands, home. But over the past 10 years, this highway has also taken something from us. Mothers, fathers, sons, daughters, friends, neighbors. Lives changed forever in a moment that could never be taken back. Highway 191 has no shoulders in many places. Sharp curves, steep hills, heavy truck traffic. And during the summer months, thousands of visitors unfamiliar with the road, all sharing the same narrow ribbon of pavement. 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
1: From the KCYN and KCPX newsroom, this is the news from Moab in southeastern Utah.
2: In southeastern Utah, summer may be underway, but activity continues across Grand County and the surrounding area. While students and teachers are enjoying summer break, the Grand County School District remains busy behind the scenes. The district's Finance and Audit Committee will meet Wednesday afternoon, followed by a board work session later that day, conducted via Zoom. District officials also continue monitoring the effects of the earlier cybersecurity incident involving the Canvas Learning Management System. Meanwhile, motorists traveling between Blanding and Moab should remain alert for increased heavy truck traffic associated with operations at the Mariana Copper One mining project. Elsewhere across the region, attention remains focused on a major energy development near Green River. The Blue Castle and Fulcrum Point Holdings Partnership continues advancing plans to host Holtec International's SMR-300 small modular nuclear reactors. The project is being promoted as part of Utah's Operation Gigawatt initiative, aimed at expanding future power generation. Supporters point to nearly two decades of site development work, while environmental groups continue raising concerns about water use and long-term costs. Public safety officials are also urging residents to remain vigilant as wildfire season intensifies. Several fires were reported across Utah over the weekend, including the Stillwater Fire near Saratoga Springs. While not in our immediate area, the incident serves as a reminder for residents in Carbon and Emery counties.
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4: Canyon Country Computer Satellite Weather. For tonight, clear skies, the low by dawn around 62. West-southwest winds as high as 25 miles per hour. For Thursday, clear skies, lots of sunshine with a high near 92. North-northeast winds as high as 25 miles per hour. Thursday night, clear skies, we'll have an overnight low around 60. For Friday, sunny skies and high with a high near 102. Friday night, partly cloudy skies, overnight low around 67. Saturday, sunny and 102. I'm Chris Keith.
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8: Welcome to This Week in Moab, where we explore the history, legends, movies, people, and places that make southeastern Utah one of the most remarkable landscapes on Earth.
9: This Week in Moab History. President Lyndon B. Johnson signed legislation creating a new national park in early 1964. As June arrived, travelers from across America began making their way to the remote island in the Sky District, eager to see the spectacular maze of canyons carved by the Green and Colorado rivers. That first season marked the beginning of what would become one of Utah's most treasured national parks, Canyonlands National Park, welcoming hundreds of thousands of visitors each year while preserving one of the most dramatic landscapes in North America. At the time, there were few paved roads, limited facilities, and very little signage. Visitors often relied on local residents and hand-drawn maps to navigate the rugged terrain.
8: This week's Moab Movie Minute takes us back to the filming of Thelma and Louise. During the summer of 1990, director Ridley Scott brought stars Susan Sarandon and Gina Davis to southeastern Utah to film portions of the now classic road movie. Several scenes were shot along scenic highways near Moab, taking advantage of the region's vast desert vistas and towering sandstone cliffs. Crew members reportedly joked that the scenery was stealing scenes from the actors because every direction looked like a postcard.
9: Did you know that beneath much of southeastern Utah lies an ancient layer of salt, deposited by a sea that existed more than 300 million years ago? In some places, that underground salt is thousands of feet thick. As it slowly shifts and dissolves, it helps create many of the dramatic features we see today, including valleys, fins, arches, and cliffs throughout canyon country. In other words, some of Moab's most famous scenery exists because of an ancient ocean long before dinosaurs ever walked the earth. That's This Week in Moab,

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Aliens have been sighted at Jackass Joe's in Crescent Junction, Utah. Several

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1: 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Highway 191 runs through one of the most beautiful landscapes in the world. Towering red rock cliffs, wide desert skies, and views that make people want to slow down and take it all in. And that's exactly the problem. Every year, accidents happen on Highway 191 because drivers are looking at the scenery instead of the road ahead. This highway has long stretches with no shoulders, heavy traffic, and very little room for mistakes. 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So if you're visiting Moab, we're glad you came. Take pictures, enjoy the views, but please do it safely. Keep your eyes on the road, give yourself extra time, and only pass when it's absolutely safe to do so. 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
1: From the KCYN and KCPX newsroom, this is the news from Moab in southeastern Utah.
2: In southeastern Utah, summer may be underway, but activity continues across Grand County and the surrounding area. While students and teachers are enjoying summer break, the Grand County School District remains busy behind the scenes. The district's Finance and Audit Committee will meet Wednesday afternoon, followed by a board work session later that day, conducted via Zoom. District officials also continue monitoring the effects of the earlier cybersecurity incident involving the Canvas Learning Management System. Meanwhile, motorists traveling between Blanding and Moab should remain alert for increased heavy truck traffic associated with operations at the Mariana Copper One mining project. Elsewhere across the region, attention remains focused on a major energy development near Green River. The Blue Castle and Fulcrum Point Holdings Partnership continues advancing plans to host Holtec International's SMR-300 small modular nuclear reactors. The project is being promoted as part of Utah's Operation Gigawatt initiative, aimed at expanding future power generation. Supporters point to nearly two decades of site development work, while environmental groups continue raising concerns about water use and long-term costs. Public safety officials are also urging residents to remain vigilant as wildfire season intensifies. Several fires were reported across Utah over the weekend, including the Stillwater Fire near Saratoga Springs. While not in our immediate area, the incident serves as a reminder for residents in Carbon and Emery counties.
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4: Canyon Country Computer Satellite Weather. For tonight, clear skies, the low by dawn around 62. West-southwest winds as high as 25 miles per hour. For Thursday, clear skies, lots of sunshine with a high near 92. North-northeast winds as high as 25 miles per hour. Thursday night, clear skies, we'll have an overnight low around 60. For Friday, sunny skies and hot with a high near 102. Friday night, partly cloudy skies, overnight low around 67. Saturday, sunny and 102. I'm Chris Keith.
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9: 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I'm your local trail guide, Ferdy Pacheco. It's June, and here's your look at outdoor conditions across Canyon Country. National Park Rangers are reminding visitors to carry extra water as temperatures climb toward hot summer temp levels. BLM recreation routes remain open and generally dry. Afternoon winds are expected most days this week, increasing dehydration risk for hikers, bikers, and off-road travelers. Hike of the week, Mesa Arch in the island in the Sky District of Canyonlands National Park. This easy loop is about 6/10 of a mile round trip with roughly 100 feet of elevation change. Current conditions are dry packed dirt and slick rock. This week's news, sunrise visitation remains extremely busy. Arrive early, stay behind barriers, and watch footing near cliff edges. Bike of the week, Klondike Bluffs, managed by the BLM north of Moab, off Klondike Bluffs Road. Riders can build loops from 5 to 15 miles. Difficulty ranges from green to blue. Current conditions are dry hardpack, slick rock, and occasional sandy corners. Rider reports continue to show excellent traction. Start early for cooler temperatures and carry more water than normal. Off-road trail of the week, Onion Creek Road, managed by the BLM northeast of Moab from Highway 128. This scenic route travels roughly 20 miles round trip and rates about a 2 on the Moab scale. Most stock high-clearance SUVs can complete it in dry weather. Current conditions include numerous shallow creek crossings and dry road surfaces. Watch for changing water levels and avoid driving off established routes. 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
4: 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People come from all over the world to see the beauty of southeastern Utah, and one of the most breathtaking drives anywhere is right here, Highway 191 through Moab. But this road demands your attention. There are long stretches with no shoulders, tight lanes, and heavy traffic from locals, visitors, trucks, and recreation vehicles. Every year, serious accidents happen here, and sadly, members of our community have lost their lives. Many of those crashes have something in common. Drivers looking at the scenery instead of the road. Drivers trying to pass because they're in a hurry. Drivers forgetting that the vehicle ahead may slow down suddenly. If you're visiting Moab, we're glad you're here. We hope you enjoy the incredible beauty of our area. But please remember, this road is not a racetrack. Slow down, stay alert. And if you're behind someone going a little slower, take a deep breath and be patient. Because arriving a minute later is always better than not arriving at all. From your friends at KCYN 97.1 FM, let's work together to keep Highway 191 safe.

0: We don't need to tell you what we're all about. 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
2: In southeastern Utah, summer may be underway, but activity continues across Grand County and the surrounding area. While students and teachers are enjoying summer break, the Grand County School District remains busy behind the scenes. The district's Finance and Audit Committee will meet Wednesday afternoon, followed by a board work session later that day, conducted via Zoom. District officials also continue monitoring the effects of the earlier cybersecurity incident involving the Canvas Learning Management System. Meanwhile, motorists traveling between Blanding and Moab should remain alert for increased heavy truck traffic associated with operations at the Mariana Copper One mining project. Elsewhere across the region, attention remains focused on a major energy development near Green River. The Blue Castle and Fulcrum Point Holdings Partnership continues advancing plans to host Holtec International's SMR-300 small modular nuclear reactors. The project is being promoted as part of Utah's Operation Gigawatt initiative, aimed at expanding future power generation. Supporters point to nearly two decades of site development work, while environmental groups continue raising concerns about water use and long-term costs. Public safety officials are also urging residents to remain vigilant as wildfire season intensifies. Several fires were reported across Utah over the weekend, including the Stillwater Fire near Saratoga Springs. While not in our immediate area, the incident serves as a reminder for residents in Carbon and Emery counties.
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4: Canyon Country Computer Satellite Weather. For tonight, clear skies, the low by dawn around 62. West-southwest winds as high as 25 miles per hour. For Thursday, clear skies, lots of sunshine with a high near 92. North-northeast winds as high as 25 miles per hour. Thursday night, clear skies, we'll have an overnight low around 60. For Friday, sunny skies and hot with a high near 102. Friday night, partly cloudy skies, overnight low around 67. Saturday, sunny and 102. I'm Chris Keith.
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8: Let's ask this human employee.
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2: Welcome to This Week in Moab, where we explore the history, legends, movies, people, and places that make southeastern Utah one of the most remarkable landscapes on Earth.
10: This Week in Moab History. President Lyndon B. Johnson signed legislation creating a new national park in early 1964. As June arrived, travelers from across America began making their way to the remote island in the Sky District, eager to see the spectacular maze of canyons carved by the Green and Colorado rivers. That first season marked the beginning of what would become one of Utah's most treasured national parks, Canyonlands National Park, welcoming hundreds of thousands of visitors each year while preserving one of the most dramatic landscapes in North America. At the time, there were few paved roads, limited facilities, and very little signage. Visitors often relied on local residents and hand-drawn maps to navigate the rugged terrain.
2: This week's Moab Movie Minute takes us back to the filming of Thelma and Louise. During the summer of 1990, director Ridley Scott brought stars Susan Sarandon and Gina Davis to southeastern Utah to film portions of the now classic road movie. Several scenes were shot along scenic highways near Moab, taking advantage of the region's vast desert vistas and towering sandstone cliffs. Crew members reportedly joked that the scenery was stealing scenes from the actors because every direction looked like a postcard.
10: Did you know that beneath much of southeastern Utah lies an ancient layer of salt deposited by a sea that existed more than 300 million years ago? In some places, that underground salt is thousands of feet thick. As it slowly shifts and dissolves, it helps create many of the dramatic features we see today, including valleys, fins, arches, and cliffs throughout canyon country. In other words, some of Moab's most famous scenery exists because of an ancient ocean long before dinosaurs ever walked the earth. That's This Week in Moab,

0: everyone. I'm Hannah from Red Rock Hyundai. I'm a Hyundai Santa Fe, and I love being outside. 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I'm beautiful on the inside and out. 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
3: 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Highway 191 is one of the most beautiful drives in America. Towering red rock cliffs, wide open skies, and views that stop people in their tracks. But for the people who live here, Highway 191 isn't just a scenic highway. It's our way to work, our way home, and the road our families travel every day. Over the past few years, members of our community have lost their lives on this road. Some were neighbors, some were friends, some were people just passing through. Many accidents happen because drivers are distracted by the incredible scenery around Moab. Others happen when someone gets impatient and tries to pass on a narrow stretch of highway. Remember, Highway 191 has long stretches with no shoulders. There isn't much room for mistakes, so if you're traveling through our area, we ask one simple thing. Please slow down. Take in the beauty safely. Keep your eyes on the road, and only pass when it's truly safe and necessary. A few seconds of patience could save a life. 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
3: In southeastern Utah, summer may be underway, but activity continues across Grand County and the surrounding area. While students and teachers are enjoying summer break, the Grand County School District remains busy behind the scenes. The district's Finance and Audit Committee will meet Wednesday afternoon, followed by a board work session later that day, conducted via Zoom. District officials also continue monitoring the effects of the earlier cybersecurity incident involving the Canvas Learning Management System. Meanwhile, motorists traveling between Blanding and Moab should remain alert for increased heavy truck traffic associated with operations at the Mariana Copper One mining project. Elsewhere across the region, attention remains focused on a major energy development near Green River. The Blue Castle and Fulcrum Point Holdings Partnership continues advancing plans to host Holtec International's SMR-300 small modular nuclear reactors. The project is being promoted as part of Utah's Operation Gigawatt initiative, aimed at expanding future power generation. Supporters point to nearly two decades of site development work, while environmental groups continue raising concerns about water use and long-term costs. Public safety officials are also urging residents to remain vigilant as wildfire season intensifies. Several fires were reported across Utah over the weekend, including the Stillwater Fire near Saratoga Springs. While not in our immediate area, the incident serves as a reminder for residents in Carbon and Emery counties.
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5: Canyon Country Computer Satellite Weather. For tonight, clear skies, the low by dawn around 62. West-southwest winds as high as 25 miles per hour. For Thursday, clear skies, lots of sunshine with a high near 92. North-northeast winds as high as 25 miles per hour. Thursday night, clear skies, we'll have an overnight low around 60. For Friday, sunny skies and hot with a high near 102. Friday night, partly cloudy skies, overnight low around 67. Saturday, sunny and 102. I'm Chris Keith.
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7: This is KCYN's Moab Outdoor Report. I'm your local trail guide, Ferdy Pacheco. It's June, and here's your look at outdoor conditions across Canyon Country. National Park Rangers are reminding visitors to carry extra water as temperatures climb toward hot summer temp levels. BLM recreation routes remain open and generally dry. Afternoon winds are expected most days this week, increasing dehydration risk for hikers, bikers, and off-road travelers. Hike of the week, Mesa Arch in the island in the Sky District of Canyonlands National Park. This easy loop is about 6/10 of a mile round trip with roughly 100 feet of elevation change. Current conditions are dry packed dirt and slick rock. This week's news, sunrise visitation remains extremely busy. Arrive early, stay behind barriers, and watch footing near cliff edges. Bike of the week, Klondike Bluffs, managed by the BLM north of Moab, off Klondike Bluffs Road. Riders can build loops from 5 to 15 miles. Difficulty ranges from green to blue. Current conditions are dry hardpack, slick rock, and occasional sandy corners. Rider reports continue to show excellent traction. Start early for cooler temperatures and carry more water than normal. Off-road trail of the week, Onion Creek Road, managed by the BLM northeast of Moab from Highway 128. This scenic route travels roughly 20 miles round trip and rates about a 2 on the Moab scale. Most stock high clearance SUVs can complete it in dry weather. Current conditions include numerous shallow creek crossings and dry road surfaces. Watch for changing water levels and avoid driving off established routes. 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

0: Hey, Slim, what you eating?
1: I'm chewing on some of that Jackass Joe's UFO jerky we bought last night at Jackass Joe's in Cranston Junction.
0: Coyotes are loud tonight.
1: They sure are, Clayton.
2: Dang, that shooting star just landed near the horses.
1: Look at there. Two green lizards are coming this way.
3: Earthlings, we are trying to locate Jackass Joe's.
1: Well, I'll be danged.
4: Yes, we are searching for Jackass Joe's UFO jerky in Crescent Junction, Utah.
3: Yes, at the junction of I-70 and Highway 191, exit 182.
2: Well, you two horny toads are a few miles away.
1: Yeah, we are a few miles outside of Green River, Utah.
4: Well, this looks eerily like Mars to me.
1: Don't worry, that there jerky has no jackass in it.
2: Oh, Slim.
5: Highway 191, one of the most beautiful stretches of road in the Southwest. It winds through red rock canyons, desert skies, and the gateway to places we all love. Arches, canyonlands, home. But over the past 10 years, this highway has also taken something from us. Mothers, fathers, sons, daughters, friends, neighbors. Lives changed forever in a moment that could never be taken back. Highway 191 has no shoulders in many places. Sharp curves, steep hills, heavy truck traffic. And during the summer months, thousands of visitors unfamiliar with the road, all sharing the same narrow ribbon of pavement. Today, KCYN pauses to remember those who never made it home, to honor the families who carry that loss every day, and to remind every one of us behind the wheel, slow down, pay attention, give each other space, arrive alive, because no view, no schedule, no destination is worth a life. From all of us at KCYN, 97.1 FM, this tribute is for those we've lost and for those still traveling. Highway 191 today.

You know, one of the main reasons I get to stand on the stage and sing is because of the courage and tenacity and talent of somebody that I got to call my mentor, I got to call him a friend, and I get to call him my Aubrey brother. And I love him, and I miss him, and here's our tribute to the great Charlie Pride.

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1: From the KCYN and KCPX newsroom, this is the news from Moab in southeastern Utah.
2: In southeastern Utah, summer may be underway, but activity continues across Grand County and the surrounding area. While students and teachers are enjoying summer break, the Grand County School District remains busy behind the scenes. The district's Finance and Audit Committee will meet Wednesday afternoon, followed by a board work session later that day, conducted via Zoom. District officials also continue monitoring the effects of the earlier cybersecurity incident involving the Canvas Learning Management System. Meanwhile, motorists traveling between Blanding and Moab should remain alert for increased heavy truck traffic associated with operations at the Mariana Copper One mining project. Elsewhere across the region, attention remains focused on a major energy development near Green River. The Blue Castle and Fulcrum Point Holdings Partnership continues advancing plans to host Holtec International's SMR-300 small modular nuclear reactors. The project is being promoted as part of Utah's Operation Gigawatt initiative, aimed at expanding future power generation. Supporters point to nearly two decades of site development work, while environmental groups continue raising concerns about water use and long-term costs. Public safety officials are also urging residents to remain vigilant as wildfire season intensifies. Several fires were reported across Utah over the weekend, including the Stillwater Fire near Saratoga Springs. While not in our immediate area, the incident serves as a reminder for residents in Carbon and Emery counties.
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4: Canyon Country Computer Satellite Weather. For tonight, clear skies, the low by dawn around 62. West-southwest winds as high as 25 miles per hour. For Thursday, clear skies, lots of sunshine with a high near 92. North-northeast winds as high as 25 miles per hour. Thursday night, clear skies, we'll have an overnight low around 60. For Friday, sunny skies and high with a high near 102. Friday night, partly cloudy skies, overnight low around 67. Saturday, sunny and 102. I'm Chris Keith.
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10: This week in Moab history, President Lyndon B. Johnson signed legislation creating a new national park in early 1964. As June arrived, travelers from across America began making their way to the remote island in the Sky District, eager to see the spectacular maze of canyons carved by the Green and Colorado rivers. That first season marked the beginning of what would become one of Utah's most treasured national parks, Canyonlands National Park, welcoming hundreds of thousands of visitors each year while preserving one of the most dramatic landscapes in North America. At the time, there were few paved roads, limited facilities, and very little signage. Visitors often relied on local residents and hand-drawn maps to navigate the rugged terrain.
9: This week's Moab Movie Minute takes us back to the filming of Thelma and Louise. During the summer of 1990, director Ridley Scott brought stars Susan Sarandon and Gina Davis to southeastern Utah to film portions of the now classic road movie. Several scenes were shot along scenic highways near Moab, taking advantage of the region's vast desert vistas and towering sandstone cliffs. Crew members reportedly joked that the scenery was stealing scenes from the actors because every direction looked like a postcard.
10: Did you know that beneath much of southeastern Utah lies an ancient layer of salt deposited by a sea that existed more than 300 million years ago? In some places, that underground salt is thousands of feet thick. As it slowly shifts and dissolves, it helps create many of the dramatic features we see today, including valleys, fins, arches, and cliffs throughout canyon country. In other words, some of Moab's most famous scenery exists because of an ancient ocean long before dinosaurs ever walked the earth. That's This Week in Moab,

0: Icebreaker 19, this here's Lazy Lizard. Anybody got a copy?
1: Yeah, I got you loud and clear, Lazy Lizard. This is Highway Ranger.
0: Hey, Ranger. Do you know what exit I need to take off of I-70 to get to Jackass Joe's Jerky?
1: Yes, good buddy. Take exit 182. Look for the Arches National Park and Moab exit sign for Highway 191.
0: Hey, is it true they have some of the best jerky in the USA?
1: Yepers, that's what I hear.
0: Dang, looks like a bunch of us 18-wheelers are lining up now. Heck, we got us a convoy heading for Jackass Joe's in Crescent Junction, Utah.
1: That's because they have the biggest and best assortment of jerky you have ever seen.

This is a safety reminder from KCYN 97.1 FM in Moab. Highway 191 runs through one of the most beautiful landscapes in the world. Towering red rock cliffs, wide desert skies, and views that make people want to slow down and take it all in. And that's exactly the problem. Every year, accidents happen on Highway 191 because drivers are looking at the scenery instead of the road ahead. This highway has long stretches with no shoulders, heavy traffic, and very little room for mistakes. In recent years, members of our community have lost their lives here. So if you're visiting Moab, we're glad you came. Take pictures, enjoy the views, but please do it safely. Keep your eyes on the road, give yourself extra time, and only pass when it's absolutely safe to do so. Because the most important view of all is the road in front of you. 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
3: In southeastern Utah, summer may be underway, but activity continues across Grand County and the surrounding area. While students and teachers are enjoying summer break, the Grand County School District remains busy behind the scenes. The district's Finance and Audit Committee will meet Wednesday afternoon, followed by a board work session later that day, conducted via Zoom. District officials also continue monitoring the effects of the earlier cybersecurity incident involving the Canvas Learning Management System. Meanwhile, motorists traveling between Blanding and Moab should remain alert for increased heavy truck traffic associated with operations at the Mariana Copper One mining project. Elsewhere across the region, attention remains focused on a major energy development near Green River. The Blue Castle and Fulcrum Point Holdings Partnership continues advancing plans to host Holtec International's SMR-300 small modular nuclear reactors. The project is being promoted as part of Utah's Operation Gigawatt initiative, aimed at expanding future power generation. Supporters point to nearly two decades of site development work, while environmental groups continue raising concerns about water use and long-term costs. Public safety officials are also urging residents to remain vigilant as wildfire season intensifies. Several fires were reported across Utah over the weekend, including the Stillwater Fire near Saratoga Springs. While not in our immediate area, the incident serves as a reminder for residents in Carbon and Emery counties.
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5: Canyon Country computer satellite weather. For the rest of the morning, it'll be mostly clear with a low around 62 and a west-southwest wind 5 to 10 miles an hour with gusts as high as 20. For Thursday, it's going to be sunny with a high near 92 and a north-northeast wind 5 to 10 miles an hour gusting to 20. And for Thursday night, it'll be clear with a low around 60. I'm Troy Alcorn.
6: Hey there, this is Bubba Bartosh. I want to let you know that I host the Canyon Country Evening Drive Monday through Friday here on KCYN from 3 to 6 p.m. Tune in and have some fun with me. Hey, you might even lose some weight.
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7: This is KCYN's Moab Outdoor Report. I'm your local trail guide, Ferdy Pacheco. It's June, and here's your look at outdoor conditions across Canyon Country. National Park Rangers are reminding visitors to carry extra water as temperatures climb toward hot summer temp levels. BLM recreation routes remain open and generally dry. Afternoon winds are expected most days this week, increasing dehydration risk for hikers, bikers, and off-road travelers. Hike of the week, Mesa Arch in the island in the Sky District of Canyonlands National Park. This easy loop is about 6/10 of a mile round trip with roughly 100 feet of elevation change. Current conditions are dry packed dirt and slick rock. This week's news, Sunrise Visitation remains extremely busy. Arrive early, stay behind barriers, and watch footing near cliff edges. Bike of the Week, Klondike Bluffs, managed by the BLM north of Moab, off Klondike Bluffs Road. Riders can build loops from 5 to 15 miles. Difficulty ranges from green to blue. Current conditions are dry hardpack, slick rock, and occasional sandy corners. Rider reports continue to show excellent traction. Start early for cooler temperatures and carry more water than normal. Off-road trail of the week, Onion Creek Road, managed by the BLM northeast of Moab from Highway 128. This scenic route travels roughly 20 miles round trip and rates about a 2 on the Moab scale. Most stock high-clearance SUVs can complete it in dry weather. Current conditions include numerous shallow creek crossings and dry road surfaces. Watch for changing water levels and avoid driving off established routes. 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
2: 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People come from all over the world to see the beauty of southeastern Utah. And one of the most breathtaking drives anywhere is right here. Highway 191 through Moab. But this road demands your attention. There are long stretches with no shoulders, tight lanes, and heavy traffic from locals, visitors, trucks, and recreation vehicles. Every year, serious accidents happen here. And sadly, members of our community have lost their lives. Many of those crashes have something in common. Drivers looking at the scenery instead of the road. Drivers trying to pass because they're in a hurry. Drivers forgetting that the vehicle ahead may slow down suddenly. If you're visiting Moab, we're glad you're here. We hope you enjoy the incredible beauty of our area. But please remember, this road is not a racetrack. Slow down, stay alert. And if you're behind someone going a little slower, take a deep breath and be patient. Because arriving a minute later is always better than not arriving at all. From your friends at KCYN 97.1 FM, let's work together to keep Highway 191 safe.

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2: In southeastern Utah, summer may be underway, but activity continues across Grand County and the surrounding area. While students and teachers are enjoying summer break, the Grand County School District remains busy behind the scenes. The district's Finance and Audit Committee will meet Wednesday afternoon, followed by a board work session later that day, conducted via Zoom. District officials also continue monitoring the effects of the earlier cybersecurity incident involving the Canvas Learning Management System. Meanwhile, motorists traveling between Blanding and Moab should remain alert for increased heavy truck traffic associated with operations at the Mariana Copper One mining project. Elsewhere across the region, attention remains focused on a major energy development near Green River. The Blue Castle and Fulcrum Point Holdings Partnership continues advancing plans to host Holtec International's SMR-300 small modular nuclear reactors. The project is being promoted as part of Utah's Operation Gigawatt initiative, aimed at expanding future power generation. Supporters point to nearly two decades of site development work, while environmental groups continue raising concerns about water use and long-term costs. Public safety officials are also urging residents to remain vigilant as wildfire season intensifies. Several fires were reported across Utah over the weekend, including the Stillwater Fire near Saratoga Springs. While not in our immediate area, the incident serves as a reminder for residents in Carbon and Emery counties.
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4: Canyon Country computer satellite weather. For the rest of the morning, it'll be mostly clear with a low around 62 and a west-southwest wind 5 to 10 miles an hour with gusts as high as 20. For Thursday, it's going to be sunny with a high near 92 and a north-northeast wind 5 to 10 miles an hour gusting to 20. And for Thursday night, it'll be clear with a low around 60. I'm Troy Alcorn.
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2: Welcome to This Week in Moab, where we explore the history, legends, movies, people, and places that make southeastern Utah one of the most remarkable landscapes on Earth.
8: This week in Moab history, President Lyndon B. Johnson signed legislation creating a new national park in early 1964. As June arrived, travelers from across America began making their way to the remote island in the Sky District, eager to see the spectacular maze of canyons carved by the Green and Colorado rivers. That first season marked the beginning of what would become one of Utah's most treasured national parks, Canyonlands National Park, welcoming hundreds of thousands of visitors each year while preserving one of the most dramatic landscapes in North America. At the time, there were few paved roads, limited facilities, and very little signage. Visitors often relied on local residents and hand-drawn maps to navigate the rugged terrain.
2: This week's Moab Movie Minute takes us back to the filming of Thelma and Louise. During the summer of 1990, director Ridley Scott brought stars Susan Sarandon and Gina Davis to southeastern Utah to film portions of the now classic road movie. Several scenes were shot along scenic highways near Moab, taking advantage of the region's vast desert vistas and towering sandstone cliffs. Crew members reportedly joked that the scenery was stealing scenes from the actors because every direction looked like a postcard.
8: Did you know that beneath much of southeastern Utah lies an ancient layer of salt deposited by a sea that existed more than 300 million years ago? In some places, that underground salt is thousands of feet thick. As it slowly shifts and dissolves, it helps create many of the dramatic features we see today, including valleys, fins, arches, and cliffs throughout canyon country. In other words, some of Moab's most famous scenery exists because of an ancient ocean long before dinosaurs ever walked the earth. That's This Week in Moab,

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Highway 191 is one of the most beautiful drives in America. Towering red rock cliffs, wide open skies, and views that stop people in their tracks. But for the people who live here, Highway 191 isn't just a scenic highway. It's our way to work, our way home, and the road our families travel every day. Over the past few years, members of our community have lost their lives on this road. Some were neighbors, some were friends, some were people just passing through. Many accidents happen because drivers are distracted by the incredible scenery around Moab. Others happen when someone gets impatient and tries to pass on a narrow stretch of highway. Remember, Highway 191 has long stretches with no shoulders. There isn't much room for mistakes, so if you're traveling through our area, we ask one simple thing. Please slow down. Take in the beauty safely. Keep your eyes on the road, and only pass when it's truly safe and necessary. A few seconds of patience could save a life. 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
4: In southeastern Utah, summer may be underway, but activity continues across Grand County and the surrounding area. While students and teachers are enjoying summer break, the Grand County School District remains busy behind the scenes. The district's Finance and Audit Committee will meet Wednesday afternoon, followed by a board work session later that day, conducted via Zoom. District officials also continue monitoring the effects of the earlier cybersecurity incident involving the Canvas Learning Management System. Meanwhile, motorists traveling between Blanding and Moab should remain alert for increased heavy truck traffic associated with operations at the Mariana Copper One mining project. Elsewhere across the region, attention remains focused on a major energy development near Green River. The Blue Castle and Fulcrum Point Holdings partnership continues advancing plans to host Holtec International's SMR-300 small modular nuclear reactors. The project is being promoted as part of Utah's Operation Gigawatt initiative, aimed at expanding future power generation. Supporters point to nearly two decades of site development work, while environmental groups continue raising concerns about water use and long-term costs. Public safety officials are also urging residents to remain vigilant as wildfire season intensifies. Several fires were reported across Utah over the weekend, including the Stillwater Fire near Saratoga Springs. While not in our immediate area, the incident serves as a reminder for residents in Carbon and Emery counties.
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6: Your Canyon Country computer satellite weather. For the rest of the morning, it'll be mostly clear with a low around 62 and a west-southwest wind 5 to 10 miles an hour with gusts as high as 20. For Thursday, it's going to be sunny with a high near 92 and a north-northeast wind 5 to 10 miles an hour gusting to 20. And for Thursday night, it'll be clear with a low around 60. I'm Troy Alcorn.
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8: This is KCYN's Moab Outdoor Report. I'm your local trail guide, Ferdy Pacheco. It's June, and here's your look at outdoor conditions across Canyon Country. National Park Rangers are reminding visitors to carry extra water as temperatures climb toward hot summer temp levels. BLM recreation routes remain open and generally dry. Afternoon winds are expected most days this week, increasing dehydration risk for hikers, bikers, and off-road travelers. Hike of the week, Mesa Arch in the island in the Sky District of Canyonlands National Park. This easy loop is about 6/10 of a mile round trip with roughly 100 feet of elevation change. Current conditions are dry packed dirt and slick rock. This week's news, Sunrise Visitation remains extremely busy. Arrive early, stay behind barriers, and watch footing near cliff edges. Bike of the Week, Klondike Bluffs, managed by the BLM north of Moab, off Klondike Bluffs Road. Riders can build loops from 5 to 15 miles. Difficulty ranges from green to blue. Current conditions are dry hardpack, slick rock, and occasional sandy corners. Rider reports continue to show excellent traction. Start early for cooler temperatures and carry more water than normal. Off-road trail of the week, Onion Creek Road, managed by the BLM northeast of Moab from Highway 128. This scenic route travels roughly 20 miles round trip and rates about a 2 on the Moab scale. Most stock high-clearance SUVs can complete it in dry weather. Current conditions include numerous shallow creek crossings and dry road surfaces. Watch for changing water levels and avoid driving off established routes. 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
3: Highway 191, one of the most beautiful stretches of road in the Southwest. It winds through red rock canyons, desert skies, and the gateway to places we all love. Arches, canyonlands, home. But over the past 10 years, this highway has also taken something from us. Mothers, fathers, sons, daughters, friends, neighbors. Lives changed forever in a moment that could never be taken back. Highway 191 has no shoulders in many places. Sharp curves, steep hills, heavy truck traffic, and during the summer months, thousands of visitors unfamiliar with the road, all sharing the same narrow ribbon of pavement. Today, KCYN pauses to remember those who never made it home, to honor the families who carry that loss every day, and to remind every one of us behind the wheel, slow down, pay attention. Give each other space. Arrive alive, because no view, no schedule, no destination is worth a life. 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
2: In southeastern Utah, summer may be underway, but activity continues across Grand County and the surrounding area. While students and teachers are enjoying summer break, the Grand County School District remains busy behind the scenes. The district's Finance and Audit Committee will meet Wednesday afternoon, followed by a board work session later that day, conducted via Zoom. District officials also continue monitoring the effects of the earlier cybersecurity incident involving the Canvas Learning Management System. Meanwhile, motorists traveling between Blanding and Moab should remain alert for increased heavy truck traffic associated with operations at the Mariana Copper One mining project. Elsewhere across the region, attention remains focused on a major energy development near Green River. The Blue Castle and Fulcrum Point Holdings Partnership continues advancing plans to host Holtec International's SMR-300 small modular nuclear reactors. The project is being promoted as part of Utah's Operation Gigawatt initiative, aimed at expanding future power generation. Supporters point to nearly two decades of site development work, while environmental groups continue raising concerns about water use and long-term costs. Public safety officials are also urging residents to remain vigilant as wildfire season intensifies. Several fires were reported across Utah over the weekend, including the Stillwater Fire near Saratoga Springs. While not in our immediate area, the incident serves as a reminder for residents in Carbon and Emery counties.
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4: Canyon Country computer satellite weather. For the rest of the morning, it'll be mostly clear with a low around 62 and a west-southwest wind 5 to 10 miles an hour with gusts as high as 20. For Thursday, it's going to be sunny with a high near 92 and a north-northeast wind 5 to 10 miles an hour gusting to 20. And for Thursday night, it'll be clear with a low around 60. I'm Troy Alcorn.
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2: Welcome to This Week in Moab, where we explore the history, legends, movies, people, and places that make southeastern Utah one of the most remarkable landscapes on earth.
0: This Week in Moab History. President Lyndon B. Johnson signed legislation creating a new national park in early 1964. As June arrived, travelers from across America began making their way to the remote Island in the Sky District, eager to see the spectacular maze of canyons carved by the Green and Colorado rivers. That first season marked the beginning of what would become one of Utah's most treasured national parks, Canyonlands National Park, welcoming hundreds of thousands of visitors each year while preserving one of the most dramatic landscapes in North America. At the time, there were few paved roads, limited facilities, and very little signage. Visitors often relied on local residents and hand-drawn maps to navigate the rugged terrain.
3: This week's Moab Movie Minute takes us back to the filming of Thelma and Louise. During the summer of 1990, director Ridley Scott brought stars Susan Sarandon and Gina Davis to southeastern Utah to film portions of the now classic road movie. Several scenes were shot along scenic highways near Moab, taking advantage of the region's vast desert vistas and towering sandstone cliffs. Crew members reportedly joked that the scenery was stealing scenes from the actors because every direction looked like a postcard.
0: Did you know that beneath much of southeastern Utah lies an ancient layer of salt, deposited by a sea that existed more than 300 million years ago? In some places, that underground salt is thousands of feet thick. As it slowly shifts and dissolves, it helps create many of the dramatic features we see today, including valleys, fins, arches, and cliffs throughout canyon country. In other words, some of Moab's most famous scenery exists because of an ancient ocean long before dinosaurs ever walked the earth. That's This Week in Moab,

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2: 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Highway 191 runs through one of the most beautiful landscapes in the world. Towering red rock cliffs, wide desert skies, and views that make people want to slow down and take it all in. And that's exactly the problem. Every year, accidents happen on Highway 191 because drivers are looking at the scenery instead of the road ahead. This highway has long stretches with no shoulders, heavy traffic, and very little room for mistakes. In recent years, members of our community have lost their lives here. So if you're visiting Moab, we're glad you came. Take pictures, enjoy the views, but please do it safely. Keep your eyes on the road, give yourself extra time, and only pass when it's absolutely safe to do so. Because the most important view of all is the road in front of you. 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
4: In southeastern Utah, summer may be underway, but activity continues across Grand County and the surrounding area. While students and teachers are enjoying summer break, the Grand County School District remains busy behind the scenes. The district's Finance and Audit Committee will meet Wednesday afternoon, followed by a board work session later that day, conducted via Zoom. District officials also continue monitoring the effects of the earlier cybersecurity incident involving the Canvas Learning Management System. Meanwhile, motorists traveling between Blanding and Moab should remain alert for increased heavy truck traffic associated with operations at the Mariana Copper One mining project. Elsewhere across the region, attention remains focused on a major energy development near Green River. The Blue Castle and Fulcrum Point Holdings Partnership continues advancing plans to host Holtec International's SMR-300 small modular nuclear reactors. The project is being promoted as part of Utah's Operation Gigawatt initiative, aimed at expanding future power generation. Supporters point to nearly two decades of site development work, while environmental groups continue raising concerns about water use and long-term costs. Public safety officials are also urging residents to remain vigilant as wildfire season intensifies. Several fires were reported across Utah over the weekend, including the Stillwater Fire near Saratoga Springs. While not in our immediate area, the incident serves as a reminder for residents in Carbon and Emery counties.
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6: Your Canyon Country computer satellite weather. For the rest of the morning, it'll be mostly clear with a low around 62 and a west-southwest wind 5 to 10 miles an hour with gusts as high as 20. For Thursday, it's going to be sunny with a high near 92 and a north-northeast wind 5 to 10 miles an hour gusting to 20. And for Thursday night, it'll be clear with a low around 60. I'm Troy Alcorn.
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12: This is KCYN's Moab Outdoor Report. I'm your local trail guide, Ferdy Pacheco. It's June, and here's your look at outdoor conditions across Canyon Country. National Park Rangers are reminding visitors to carry extra water as temperatures climb toward hot summer temp levels. BLM recreation routes remain open and generally dry. Afternoon winds are expected most days this week, increasing dehydration risk for hikers, bikers, and off-road travelers. Hike of the week, Mesa Arch in the island in the Sky District of Canyonlands National Park. This easy loop is about 6/10 of a mile round trip with roughly 100 feet of elevation change. current conditions are dry packed dirt and slick rock. This week's news, sunrise visitation remains extremely busy. Arrive early, stay behind barriers, and watch footing near cliff edges. Bike of the week, Klondike Bluffs, managed by the BLM north of Moab, off Klondike Bluffs Road. Riders can build loops from 5 to 15 miles. Difficulty ranges from green to blue. Current conditions are dry hardpack, slick rock, and occasional sandy corners. Rider reports continue to show excellent traction. Start early for cooler temperatures and carry more water than normal. Off-road trail of the week, Onion Creek Road, managed by the BLM northeast of Moab from Highway 128. This scenic route travels roughly 20 miles round trip and rates about a 2 on the Moab scale. Most stock high clearance SUVs can complete it in dry weather. Current conditions include numerous shallow creek crossings and dry road surfaces. Watch for changing water levels and avoid driving off established routes. That's your K-Canyon Outdoor, brought to you by Antica Forma, Moab's home for Napolitano-style Italian pizza, pasta, and more.

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2: 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People come from all over the world to see the beauty of southeastern Utah, and one of the most breathtaking drives anywhere is right here, Highway 191 through Moab. But this road demands your attention. There are long stretches with no shoulders, tight lanes, and heavy traffic from locals, visitors, trucks, and recreation vehicles. Every year, serious accidents happen here, and sadly, members of our community have lost their lives. Many of those crashes have something in common. Drivers looking at the scenery instead of the road. Drivers trying to pass because they're in a hurry. Drivers forgetting that the vehicle ahead may slow down suddenly. If you're visiting Moab, we're glad you're here. We hope you enjoy the incredible beauty of our area. But please remember, this road is not a racetrack. Slow down, stay alert. And if you're behind someone going a little slower, take a deep breath and be patient. Because arriving a minute later is always better than not arriving at all. 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

Well, there's always been groups of people that never could see eye to eye. But I always thought if they ever had a chance to sit down and talk face to face, they might realize they got a lot in common.

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And one old boy said, "Hey, Tex, where'd you park your horse?" My friend just pulled his hat down low, but they couldn't be ignored. One husky fella said, "I think I'll rip that hat right off your head." 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

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My nephew skinned the rattler that makes up this old hat band. But back in 69, he died in Vietnam. Now, the eagle feather was given to me by an Indian friend of mine. 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And a real special lady gave me this hat pin. 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

0: From the KCYN and KCPX newsroom, this is the news from Moab in southeastern Utah.
1: In southeastern Utah, summer may be underway, but activity continues across Grand County and the surrounding area. While students and teachers are enjoying summer break, the Grand County School District remains busy behind the scenes. The district's Finance and Audit Committee will meet Wednesday afternoon, followed by a board work session later that day, conducted via Zoom. District officials also continue monitoring the effects of the earlier cybersecurity incident involving the Canvas Learning Management System. Meanwhile, motorists traveling between Blanding and Moab should remain alert for increased heavy truck traffic associated with operations at the Mariana Copper One mining project. Elsewhere across the region, attention remains focused on a major energy development near Green River. The Blue Castle and Fulcrum Point Holdings Partnership continues advancing plans to host Holtec International's SMR-300 small modular nuclear reactors. The project is being promoted as part of Utah's Operation Gigawatt initiative, aimed at expanding future power generation. Supporters point to nearly two decades of site development work, while environmental groups continue raising concerns about water use and long-term costs. Public safety officials are also urging residents to remain vigilant as wildfire season intensifies. Several fires were reported across Utah over the weekend, including the Stillwater Fire near Saratoga Springs. While not in our immediate area, the incident serves as a reminder for residents in Carbon and Emery counties.
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3: Canyon Country Computer Satellite Weather. For this morning, clear skies. Abundant sunshine and hot weather today with a high of 98. Tonight turns clear, low 60. Thursday stays sunny with a high of 92. Friday brings more sunshine and hot weather with our high at 100. Saturday stays sunny and hot with a high of 102. And Sunday keeps the sunshine going with a high of 100. I'm meteorologist Jim Rinaldi.
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1: Welcome to This Week in Moab, where we explore the history, legends, movies, people, and places that make southeastern Utah one of the most remarkable landscapes on earth.
6: This Week in Moab History. President Lyndon B. Johnson signed legislation creating a new national park in early 1964. As June arrived, travelers from across America began making their way to the remote island in the Sky District, eager to see the spectacular maze of canyons carved by the Green and Colorado rivers. That first season marked the beginning of what would become one of Utah's most treasured national parks, Canyonlands National Park, welcoming hundreds of thousands of visitors each year while preserving one of the most dramatic landscapes in North America. At the time, there were few paved roads, limited facilities, and very little signage. Visitors often relied on local residents and hand-drawn maps to navigate the rugged terrain.
4: This week's Moab Movie Minute takes us back to the filming of Thelma and Louise. During the summer of 1990, director Ridley Scott brought stars Susan Sarandon and Gina Davis to southeastern Utah to film portions of the now classic road movie. Several scenes were shot along scenic highways near Moab, taking advantage of the region's vast desert vistas and towering sandstone cliffs. Crew members reportedly joked that the scenery was stealing scenes from the actors because every direction looked like a postcard.
6: Did you know that beneath much of southeastern Utah lies an ancient layer of salt deposited by a sea that existed more than 300 million years ago? In some places, that underground salt is thousands of feet thick. As it slowly shifts and dissolves, it helps create many of the dramatic features we see today, including valleys, fins, arches, and cliffs throughout canyon country. In other words, some of Moab's most famous scenery exists because of an ancient ocean long before dinosaurs ever walked the earth. That's This Week in Moab.

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1: What do you need advice with, Bubba?
2: My son. Frankie is, he's now 20. So, you know, what's one thing 20-year-olds don't want to do? They don't want to hang out with their dad. And I miss him. I know this sounds so sad and whatever, but there's got to be a way to get him to hang out. He's like always, oh, I got something going, Dad. This is happening, Dad. I got that, Dad.
1: Yeah.
2: I'm whining right now, but yeah. I need my boy.
1: Yeah, you didn't want to hang out with your dad either when you were 20.
2: Yeah, exactly. That's what I said a minute ago. And I understand, but there's got to be a cheat code. There's got to be a way to do it. I've tried bribing him with food. I've tried bribing. I mean, seriously, I've done all the stuff. I'm like, what do I do? How do I get this kid to hang out?
1: Yeah. Well, maybe it's you. I mean, no one else I know wants to hang out with you either. Or if I wouldn't get paid now, I wouldn't hang out with you either.
2: Maybe I should pay him.
1: Aren't you paying for all this stuff anyway?
2: I am. Maybe that's what I do. What if I just go ahead and I tell him, hey, you take care of your cell phone, your car insurance, all your stuff.
1: Yeah.
2: Or you can come hang out with me. Just hang out.
1: Yeah.
2: I don't know. I was hoping maybe you had some advice. See, that's the thing is, like, you've got two boys, but they both lived at home the whole time. Well, except while your son was at college, but
1: yeah,
2: he would come home.
1: Yeah.
2: My kid doesn't come home. So.
1: Well, learn to cook. I don't know what to tell you, but yeah.
2: All right. Well, thank you. Thanks for nothing.
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0: 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I'm Nate from Red Rock Nissan. I'm a Nissan Rogue, and I'm a go-getter. 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
0: 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We'll see you at the fair. 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Highway 191 is one of the most beautiful drives in America. Towering red rock cliffs, wide open skies, and views that stop people in their tracks. But for the people who live here, Highway 191 isn't just a scenic highway. It's our way to work, our way home, and the road our families travel every day. Over the past few years, members of our community have lost their lives on this road. Some were neighbors, some were friends, some were people just passing through. Many accidents happen because drivers are distracted by the incredible scenery around Moab. Others happen when someone gets impatient and tries to pass on a narrow stretch of highway. Remember, Highway 191 has long stretches with no shoulders. There isn't much room for mistakes, so if you're traveling through our area, we ask one simple thing. Please slow down. Take in the beauty safely. Keep your eyes on the road, and only pass when it's truly safe and necessary. A few seconds of patience could save a life. 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
3: Premiere thing. And then I would have to go and do like, I'd have to cover it like media. I've never done that in my life. I don't want to stand there and talk to actors as they walk by and go, hey, so.
4: Wait, who are the actors?
3: Well, I don't know.
4: I mean, are they hot? Because I'll go.
3: I'm sure they're actors.
4: Can you take me?
3: And they're actors.
4: I mean, take Garen. Do social media.
3: Hey, Garen.
5: Ooh, Andy Serkis, the guy who, he's in Planet of the Apes.
3: Oh, yeah, yeah. He plays like the apes.
5: He's in there. Ben Kingsley.
4: Oh, Sir Ben Kingsley?
5: Yeah.
4: Put some respect on it.
5: Mia Rogers. Joel Smallbone, Kelsey Grammer.
3: Oh, that's the guy from
6: King of Country.
3: Yeah, for King of Country.
4: Yeah, also Kelsey Grammer. Let's not sleep on Frasier.
3: Yeah.
6: You okay. May, you don't call. You don't call him.
3: Who, Joel?
6: Yeah.
3: Yeah.
6: And just go, hey man.
3: Yeah. How can I get you into this without having to go and cover it?
6: All right, hang on. All right, hang on. Let me get his number real quick.
3: He's got that accent too.
7: Telephone number 6.
3: Blah, blah, blah, blah, blah, blah, blah.
7: At the tone, please record your message. When you've finished recording, simply hang up or press pound for further options.
6: Hey, man. It's Big D and Bubba. Sorry to bug you. Bubba had a question about this movie, The Young...
3: Yeah, we didn't know you were in Young Washington, yeah. And I really want to go see it. I was invited to the premiere... But I was only invited as a media coverage thing.
6: He wants to go as your date.
3: Maybe not as your date, but I want to go and not have to cover it. I want to go and actually...
6: He just wants to watch the movie.
3: I want to go see the movie.
6: Anyway, if you get this and you care enough about helping someone
3: That's
6: in
3: right.
6: need right now.
3: Helping an American.
6: That's
3: see
6: right.
3: a movie about a young American.
6: And call us. Thank you.
3: Thank you. Bye. All right. Well, thank you. I appreciate you reaching out to him.

0: Big D and Bubba before the show.
1: All right, so Joel has contacted us back and said that he can FaceTime us about your tickets.
2: All right. Is that Joel Smallbone?
1: Look at
2: King Country, dude. Are you handsome man?
1: Where are you?
3: I gotta show you, guys. I'm literally in Ireland, shooting the opening sequence for a Christmas musical called Drummer Boy that comes out this Christmas.
2: Dude, that's amazing.
1: Wow, that's awesome.
2: And why is it so cold in Ireland right now?
1: Yeah, dude.
3: I have no idea. The weather can't make up its mind. It's in the twilight zone.
1: Oh, well, listen, enough about you. So Bubba is trying to get tickets for this George Washington thing.
2: It's a red carpet premiere. And I want to go, but they want the invitation I got is to cover it as media. I want to go and see the movie.
3: Oh, well, I'm part of it. I actually am in the film, so you called the right guy.
1: Thank you, Joel.
3: And
1: yeah, we know.
3: Enough, the producers of this film and the distribution company, Angel, it's all one and the same. So I know multiple guys from Gal that can get you in.
2: Okay.
3: And maybe you can even be my plus two. My wife will be my plus one.
2: Okay.
3: Bubba will be my plus two.
2: All right. Well, Carson just told me she got invited as well. You want to go too?
1: What are we doing, guys?
4: Well, I got invited. I can RSVP for myself. We don't have to hit him up for a plus four. This is ridiculous.
1: Yeah, we're not going
4: to
1: wear him out.
3: Is she a media? Is she a media?
2: She
3: or
2: is.
3: Or she actually got a genuine invite?
2: She got media as well.
4: I know. It was a media. It's not like they actually want me there.
3: Plus four. Big Z plus five.
1: No. Don't put me in this. I'm going to be a part of this.
2: I'm excited. Like, the movie, the trailer looks amazing. Amazing.
3: Look, I'm an immigrant, right? Moved to America when I was shy of 10 with my family. And I love this country. It's the 250-year anniversary of America's independence. And so with both Young Washington and then Drummer Boy, this Christmas musical that we're filming, it's really to honor, you know, this stumbly, fumbly journey of the United States as it tries to reconcile what does freedom under God look like and love and grace and all the sort of the hallmarks of what this country is built on. And Young Washington does a really good job of sort of grappling with itself and asking those questions. So I'm excited for you to see it and to see, I play William Fairfax in the film. So excited to see my little bit part in it as well.
2: You know, there's a city named after you, William.
3: That is true. But not only am I in it, you've got Kelsey Grammer in it, Sir Ben Kingsley, Gollum, a.k.a.

0: Andy Serkis is in it. Like, the cast is really quite striking. So all right. I think you'll love it.
1: All right. Well, look, I guess I'll reach out. I'll text you or whatever, and we can kind of work out all the details. But, yes, I would like to be whatever your plus whatever number we've decided we're going to do now. And Carson's nodding yes,
0: listening, too. We'll just bring them along as well. We'll just pack out the Fisher Center.
2: Yeah, that would be awesome. It's going to be fun.
3: Great.
2: All right, Joe. It's good talking. Have fun there in Ireland. Thanks for taking the call. And you look dashing, as always.
1: And everybody.
0: You know, hey, if we want to talk about movies or aliens or I'm here for it. AI, let's do it.
2: Disclosure, right. It's happening. We'll talk soon.
1: All right. Young Washington, okay. The movie is coming. It's going to be a must-see.
2: See, man. He's the best.

0: 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It's the Big D and Bubba Before the Show show.
1: So Bubba and Carson Bubba's getting into it, kind of thrifting and going to, different, just seeing what they got, what kind of, well, you guys inspired me. So this past weekend, I stopped in and just kind of went through as
2: you went thrifting?
1: I've been in before, I never like really.
2: Nothing, it's not your thing.
1: Nothing fits me is the problem.
3: Okay. But
1: I talked
3: to
1: the.
3: Tell me everything.
1: All right. So I talked to the guy. I go, so what's, I was in the electronics. I go, like, what's some of the, like, people coming in getting, like, old stuff? He said the one thing they cannot keep in stock are those old GE digital clock radios.
3: Yes.
1: And it's the one that has the red digital display. Yes.
3: The fake wood paneling.
1: Yes. And it's very, it's got the radio dial on the front that to go, you can scroll.
2: It's not just digital. I think all of our parents had those. We had them
3: back
2: in the day.
3: It's got the needle that goes.
1: Yeah, it's got the little needle.
3: Yep.
1: Said there's a guy that would come in and buy them. He said, we got to the point where if one came in, we would just call him. And he would give them like more than they even wanted. And he refurbishes them and then sells them for like, who knows what, on eBay and online, with all the new, cleaned out the stuff and just make sure it all works. So it's like brand new. Cause I don't think you can buy, them new anymore?
3: I don't think so. But those old digital bedside clocks, even the ones older than that that had the flippy numbers.
1: Yes.
2: Oh, wow.
3: That, cause a friend of mine is a reseller and he trolls thrift stores for those at estate sales. And if he can pick them up for less than about $5, he knows he's gonna make about 20 to 25 reselling them.
1: Yeah, I'm looking up. Duh! Oh, that just does something to all of us, and not necessarily in a good way. Yeah, I found one here for $25. Yeah, you're right. She said.

0: Couponing is life.
1: Couponing for life is...
2: Today on a very special episode.
1: One of my favorites. What you got for us?
2: This isn't couponing. This is just a little shopping hack with whatever event you've got going on in your life right now. Father's Day is coming up, graduations, birthdays, anniversaries, just standards. Man.
3: My horse is getting tired, Clayton.
4: Mine too, Slim. But we gotta get to Jackass Joe's and get some of that Jackass Joe's jerky before the sun goes down.
3: Hey, I don't want to eat no jackass.
4: No, you dumb klutz. It's not made from jackass. It's just called Jackass Jerky. They got all kinds made from beef, elk, venison, chicken, and heaping bunch of other kinds.
3: Where is this place, Clayton?
4: Jackass Joe's is just off of I-70 and Highway 191 in Utah, at the Arches National Park and Moab Exit, Exit 182.
3: Well, shoot, we ain't got far to ride on these horses then. Are you sure there's no jackass meat in Jackass Joe's jerky?
4: I'm sure, Slim. Giddy up.
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1: Bubba, did you ever decide how much you're going to give your kids for graduation?
2: No, I never did. And that's the problem is, you know, the time is now and I've got to come up with something. I've got the cards and I've got to figure out how much to put in there. And, I don't want to give an exorbitant amount. I think it's crazy. You did your job. Here's bazillions of dollars. Yeah. I mean, seriously, it's. Look, I get it.
1: But everyone expects it.
2: I know, because somebody back in the day set the bar, and then somebody, it's the Joneses. Somebody went and they set the bar higher, and we kept doing that, and we climbed this ladder of stupidity, where now, you know, people expect you to pay a bunch of money for somebody just graduating high school. Congratulations, you did good. I don't know, I struggle with it.
1: Hey, what's up? Good morning.
3: Morning.
2: Hi.
3: Yeah, about the gift, I'm 16, so I'm going to be graduating in a couple years. But I agree with you guys that we shouldn't get some great big crazy amount of money for just doing what we're supposed to.
2: Yeah, look at that.
1: Oh, I think America's going to be all right.
2: Yeah, there is hope for the future.
3: Okay.
2: All right. Thank you.
3: Yeah.
2: It's like talking to you on the phone.
3: Bye.
2: All right, bye-bye. That's how Big D is on the phone. If you ever talk to him, it's like he'll talk to you, and then all of a sudden he decides he's done. Okay.
1: Well, I mean, my gosh, what else are we going to
4: talk
1: about?
4: That was my job interview with you guys. Well, all right. I was like, oh, I didn't get that.

0: and Bubba before the show.
1: Good morning, Big D and Bubba. How are y'all this morning?
2: Great. What's up with you?
1: I want to call and let you know I appreciate you too also. You are the best DJs country music has had in a while. And I thank you. I don't mind listening to you. Y'all make me laugh till I have tears rolling down my face.
2: Oh, wow.
1: Every morning. Y'all make me giggle. Every morning. Y'all make me happy.
3: Give me.
4: We make her giggle.
3: Well, good. Well, I'm glad glad you enjoy what we do.
1: You don't badmouth nobody. You don't put down nobody. Y'all are some good DJs, and I thank you. I don't like to listen to DJs talk. I hate talk radio. I'm here for music, but I can listen to you all day long and laugh out loud to myself in my truck. And okay. I don't care if people look at me like I'm crazy.
3: Well,
1: you two men are an
3: sexy
1: country radio.
4: We are sexy.
3: Could have said sexy right there, but Jim,
4: it was
3: you
4: a
3: messed.
4: Great chance to say that we were sexy, but yeah you skipped right over it.
3: Yeah, you ruined it. Anyway. All right. Well, listen, girl, thank you so much for the
1: you
3: call.
1: Have a wonderful day. Thank you very much.
3: See
4: very
3: ya.
4: Sweet of you. Bye.

0: another before the show is in the books. 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
1: From the KCYN and KCPX newsroom, this is the news from Moab in southeastern Utah.
2: In southeastern Utah, summer may be underway, but activity continues across Grand County and the surrounding area. While students and teachers are enjoying summer break, the Grand County School District remains busy behind the scenes. The district's Finance and Audit Committee will meet Wednesday afternoon, followed by a board work session later that day, conducted via Zoom. District officials also continue monitoring the effects of the earlier cybersecurity incident involving the Canvas Learning Management System. Meanwhile, motorists traveling between Blanding and Moab should remain alert for increased heavy truck traffic associated with operations at the Mariana Copper One mining project. Elsewhere across the region, attention remains focused on a major energy development near Green River. The Blue Castle and Fulcrum Point Holdings partnership continues advancing plans to host Holtec International's SMR-300 small modular nuclear reactors. The project is being promoted as part of Utah's Operation Gigawatt initiative, aimed at expanding future power generation. Supporters point to nearly two decades of site development work, while environmental groups continue raising concerns about water use and long-term costs. Public safety officials are also urging residents to remain vigilant as wildfire season intensifies. Several fires were reported across Utah over the weekend, including the Stillwater Fire near Saratoga Springs. While not in our immediate area, the incident serves as a reminder for residents in Carbon and Emery counties.
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4: Country computer satellite weather for this morning: clear skies, abundant sunshine today with a high of 92. Tonight stays clear, low 60. Friday brings sunny and hot weather with our high at 102. Saturday stays sunny and hot with a high of 102. Sunday keeps plenty of sunshine with a high of 98. And Monday is sunny with a high of 98. I'm meteorologist Jim Rinaldi.
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8: 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I'm your local trail guide, Ferdy Pacheco. It's June, and here's your look at outdoor conditions across Canyon Country. National Park Rangers are reminding visitors to carry extra water as temperatures climb toward hot summer temp levels. BLM recreation routes remain open and generally dry. Afternoon winds are expected most days this week, increasing dehydration risk for hikers, bikers, and off-road travelers. Hike of the week, Mesa Arch in the island in the Sky District of Canyonlands National Park. This easy loop is about 0.6 mile round trip with roughly 100 feet of elevation change. Current conditions are dry packed dirt and slick rock. This week's news, sunrise visitation remains extremely busy. Arrive early, stay behind barriers, and watch footing near cliff edges. Bike of the week, Klondike Bluffs, managed by the BLM north of Moab, off Klondike Bluffs Road. Riders can build loops from 5 to 15 miles. Difficulty ranges from green to blue. Current conditions are dry hardpack, slick rock, and occasional sandy corners. Rider reports continue to show excellent traction. Start early for cooler temperatures and carry more water than normal. Off-road trail of the week, Onion Creek Road, managed by the BLM northeast of Moab from Highway 128. This scenic route travels roughly 20 miles round trip and rates about a 2 on the Moab scale. Most stock high clearance SUVs can complete it in dry weather. Current conditions include numerous shallow creek crossings and dry road surfaces. Watch for changing water levels and avoid driving off established routes. 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

announcer David Angel. It's time to turn them up and wake up the world. From Nashville, streaming across the globe, every truck, every time zone, Big D

0: for all the people back on Earth. In the beginning, God created the heaven and the earth. And God said, let there be light. And there was light. And God bless all of you. 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
1: Roger, airport. Go for stating.
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1: This is a special news alert. Aliens have been sighted at Jackass Joe's in Crescent Junction, Utah. Several green lizard-looking aliens have been seen extracting Jackass Joe's jerky and loading the delicious jerky into some sort of oval-shaped spacecraft. They are gathering a huge assortment of jerky. We have interrupted this program to suggest, in order to obtain Jackass Joe's jerky, proceed to the junction of Highway 191 and I-70 in Crescent Junction ASAP. Before they get it all,

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3: Highway 191. One of the most beautiful stretches of road in the Southwest. It winds through red rock canyons, desert skies, and the gateway to places we all love. Arches, canyonlands, home. But over the past 10 years, this highway has also taken something from us. Mothers, fathers, sons, daughters, friends, neighbors. Lives changed forever in a moment that could never be taken back. Highway 191 has no shoulders in many places. Sharp curves, steep hills, heavy truck traffic, and during the summer months, thousands of visitors unfamiliar with the road, all sharing the same narrow ribbon of pavement. 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

0: Tasty tweet. Tweet, tweet. Brian says that years ago, you could enter a grocery store with $25 and walk out with fruits, a loaf of bread, milk, cheese, so much more. Nowadays, there's surveillance cameras everywhere.
1: Kelsey says, you never actually wash your hands. They wash each other, and you just watch.
0: Sarah says, whoever designed wet wipe packs where you pull one out and four come with it should have been put in charge of ATMs.
1: And Dylan tweets, remember the joke that I tweeted recently about my spine? It was about a week back.
0: It's about a week back. All right, get a good tweet tag, as we'll see it at Big D and Bubba.
2: Tweet, tweet, that's tasty tweet.
3: Big D and Bubba's tasty tweet.
2: Tweet, tweet.
3: Those tasty tweets.
4: And that's today's Big Delicious and Bubba Tasty Tweet.

0: Thursday. And that is Brooks and Dunn, Red Dirt Road with Big D and Bubba. 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They're going to make life out here a little easier at Tractor Supply. No one else on earth, won't you tell me why? Did you hear the news?
1: About what?
0: Wynonna putting out a brand new album in over 10 years.
1: Carson, didn't you go to the show? Didn't you go listen to it or something?
2: I was supposed to.
1: Oh, you got an invite?
2: I didn't make it.
1: Yeah, man. I tell you what, boy, there's nothing like, I'm a huge Judds fan. And when Wynonna, you know, did her own thing, dude, nobody, you just can't. First off, she's fun. Second off, she can sing. Some people, you're like, I don't know how they have a record. That one. Wow. Yeah.
0: Turn it loose.
1: My favorite story was when her and her mom came in, and they walked in like wearing like it looked like they had a like ropers like the you know like the not the roper what's the long coat like a trench coat kind of deal
2: a duster
1: yeah. And and when you talk with when you would talk to Wynonna, she talked to you like she talked to you like you were reading a like a calendar, a daily calendar.
0: It was all in little quips.
1: Inspirational quips.
0: It was the weirdest thing.
1: We're like, hey, how are you? And she's like,
0: live, laugh, love.
1: Well, drink.
0: Kitchen. Join. Gather.
1: Espresso.
2: Coffee.
1: But yeah, so yeah, get off on that. She's got new stuff.
0: Yes, new in October. I'm so excited. Welcome back, Wynonna.

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1: Hey, what's up, man? You was congratulating everybody on graduate. I just had a daughter to graduate with a law degree.
0: Oh, that's really cool.
2: All right.
0: Now you have somebody to defend you in court.
2: Yeah. When you do something.
1: I don't get in trouble. I'm ex-law enforcement.
0: Oh, yeah.
2: That's the worst one.
0: Troublemakers.
2: Yeah, you know how to hide the evidence.
0: Try it, Shane.
1: Yeah.
2: What kind of law does she want to practice?
1: I think she's doing corporate law. She got to pass the board.
2: Okay. Well, best of luck to her. What's her first name?
1: Taylor.
0: All right, Taylor.
1: Taylor.
0: All right, well,
2: thank you for. All right, well, congrats to Taylor and Manny.
0: And all the graduates.
2: Yeah, you're proud. I love that. It's awesome, man.
1: Yeah, I listen to you guys every day. My radio is stuck on your channel.
0: Love that. Man, you have a great one, all right? Take care.
1: Same to you. Have a good one. Bye. Just one.

0: Come on, baby. Oh, just when I thought I-
1: Moab. 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
1: Hello, how are you?
0: Great, how are you?
1: I'm amazing. So can I, are we on the air?
0: Yeah.
1: Okay. So I have to tell you, it's kind of a story, but I didn't want to be embarrassed on the air to tell it.
0: Well,
1: so,
0: why would you be embarrassed on the air?
1: Because it kind of shows my ignorance.
0: Okay.
1: Okay. So do you remember a while back, maybe possibly about a year ago, there was a musician that was coming to the studio, and right as he's getting to the studio, he runs out of gas?
0: Yeah, that was Ernest.
1: Okay. But anyway, I just wanted to say, I love y'all. Y'all make my day, and I appreciate y'all. So I just wanted to let y'all know that, okay?
0: Aw, well, thank you very much. You have a fantastic day.
1: I shall, and you have a blessed one as well. And thank you.
0: Aww.
1: Bye-bye.
0: Take care. Bye-bye.

0: gonna be alright.
1: Another hour of the Big D and Bubba Show is on its way.
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3: In southeastern Utah, summer may be underway, but activity continues across Grand County and the surrounding area. While students and teachers are enjoying summer break, the Grand County School District remains busy behind the scenes. The district's Finance and Audit Committee will meet Wednesday afternoon, followed by a board work session later that day, conducted via Zoom. District officials also continue monitoring the effects of the earlier cybersecurity incident involving the Canvas Learning Management System. Meanwhile, motorists traveling between Blanding and Moab should remain alert for increased heavy truck traffic associated with operations at the Mariana Copper One mining project. Elsewhere across the region, attention remains focused on a major energy development near Green River. The Blue Castle and Fulcrum Point Holdings Partnership continues advancing plans to host Holtec International's SMR-300 small modular nuclear reactors. The project is being promoted as part of Utah's Operation Gigawatt initiative, aimed at expanding future power generation. Supporters point to nearly two decades of site development work, while environmental groups continue raising concerns about water use and long-term costs. Public safety officials are also urging residents to remain vigilant as wildfire season intensifies. Several fires were reported across Utah over the weekend, including the Stillwater Fire near Saratoga Springs. While not in our immediate area, the incident serves as a reminder for residents in Carbon and Emery counties.
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5: Country computer satellite weather for this morning. Clear skies, abundant sunshine today with a high of 92. Tonight stays clear, low 60. Friday brings sunny and hot weather with our high at 102. Saturday stays sunny and hot with a high of 102. Sunday keeps plenty of sunshine with a high of 98. And Monday is sunny with a high of 98. I'm meteorologist Jim Rinaldi.
6: Hey there, this is Bubba Bartosz. I want to let you know that I host the Canyon Country Evening Drive Monday through Friday here on KCYN from 3 to 6 p.m. Tune in and have some fun with me. Hey, you might even lose some weight.
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3: Welcome to This Week in Moab, where we explore the history, legends, movies, people, and places that make southeastern Utah one of the most remarkable landscapes on earth.
8: This Week in Moab History. President Lyndon B. Johnson signed legislation creating a new national park in early 1964. As June arrived, travelers from across America began making their way to the remote island in the Sky District, eager to see the spectacular maze of canyons carved by the Green and Colorado rivers. That first season marked the beginning of what would become one of Utah's most treasured national parks, Canyonlands National Park, welcoming hundreds of thousands of visitors each year while preserving one of the most dramatic landscapes in North America. At the time, there were few paved roads, limited facilities, and very little signage. Visitors often relied on local residents and hand-drawn maps to navigate the rugged terrain.
7: This week's Moab Movie Minute takes us back to the filming of Thelma and Louise. During the summer of 1990, director Ridley Scott brought stars Susan Sarandon and Gina Davis to southeastern Utah to film portions of the now classic road movie. Several scenes were shot along scenic highways near Moab, taking advantage of the region's vast desert vistas and towering sandstone cliffs. Crew members reportedly joked that the scenery was stealing scenes from the actors because every direction looked like a postcard.
8: Did you know that beneath much of southeastern Utah lies an ancient layer of salt deposited by a sea that existed more than 300 million years ago? In some places, that underground salt is thousands of feet thick. As it slowly shifts and dissolves, it helps create many of the dramatic features we see today, including valleys, fins, arches, and cliffs throughout canyon country. In other words, some of Moab's most famous scenery exists because of an ancient ocean long before dinosaurs ever walked the earth. That's This Week in Moab,

0: Tractor Supply Studio for Life out here. Good morning. Thanks for having us on. We're Big D and Bubba.
1: Thanks, David. Sent us a one of those would you rather kind of deals. Would you rather have the ability to fly or become entirely invisible? That kind of stuff.
0: Fly.
1: Yeah, me too.
2: Fly.
1: Yeah, fly. Well, how about speak every language fluently or play every musical instrument perfectly?
0: Every language.
3: Instrument.
2: Instrument. I feel like I could make a lot of money off that.
1: Spend a week at the bottom of the ocean or a week on the International Space Station?
0: Space Station.
2: Ocean.
0: Really?
2: I want to see what's down there. Bottom of the ocean? That's still a mystery. Can I be by the Titanic?
0: Like that one that imploded?
2: Okay, but I would live.
1: Okay. Read people's minds or see into the future?
2: Future.
0: Ooh, read people's minds.
1: Minds. Never have to stand in line again or always have green traffic lights?
3: Green lights.
1: For sure.
2: Ooh, whoa.
0: Never
2: Ooh,
0: stand in traffic. Yeah. I mean, never stand Ooh, in lines.
2: Yeah.
1: Eat the exact same meal daily or watch the exact same movie daily?
3: Eat the same thing
0: Eat
3: daily.
0: The same yeah. Same,
2: yeah. I eat the same thing every day anyway.
3: My dog seems perfectly happy.
1: Always have to speak in rhymes or always have to sing what you say?
0: I'm going to do rhymes just because it's fun.
2: I'd like to rhyme all the time.
1: All right.
2: It's not like a crime.
1: Okay, please.
0: Here's a dime.
1: Sweat melted warm cheese or permanently smell like a skunk?
0: Oh, sweat the Ooh. Cheese.
4: Warm cheese. Yeah, for sure.
1: Eat messy spaghetti with your hands or eat hot soup with a fork?
2: Messy spaghetti.
4: Messy spaghetti. That's easy.
0: Yeah.
2: Wait, are you supposed to not use your hands?
1: Yeah. Have feet where your hands should be or hands where your feet should be?
3: Hands where your feet should be.
2: Yep,
1: hands where your feet should be. Absolutely.
5: Big D and Bubba.
1: Hey, it's Big D and Bubba getting ready for Father's Day. 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It's going to have the tank in Germany. It's going to have where, you know, he and my mom met the first time. And it's going to spark all these. I'm going to let it play. He'll go, oh, look at that. You know what that story.
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7: But people in Utah can legally carry guns.
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Highway 191 runs through one of the most beautiful landscapes in the world. Towering red rock cliffs, wide desert skies, and views that make people want to slow down and take it all in. And that's exactly the problem. Every year, accidents happen on Highway 191 because drivers are looking at the scenery instead of the road ahead. This highway has long stretches with no shoulders, heavy traffic, and very little room for mistakes. In recent years, members of our community have lost their lives here. So if you're visiting Moab, we're glad you came. Take pictures, enjoy the views, but please do it safely. Keep your eyes on the road, give yourself extra time, and only pass when it's absolutely safe to do so. Because the most important view of all is the road in front of you. 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

0: in Switzerland, flushing the toilet after 10 p.m. is illegal?
1: Nope.
0: It is. It is also illegal to chew gum in public in Singapore. In Italy, it is against the law to wear flip-flops in public. Like it's actual flip-flops.
1: Not a bad law.
2: Not mad at it.
1: Yeah.
0: In Florida, it is illegal to sing in public while wearing a swimsuit. That is an actual law. It's a Floridian law.
2: I applaud it.
0: In Australia, it is illegal to dress up as Batman. Like, that's great. In Scotland, if someone knocks on your front door and requires the use of your toilet, you must let them in. It is a law in Scotland. In France, it's illegal to name a pig Napoleon.
1: Well, they're still sensitive over that.
0: And then in Japan, it is illegal to be overweight. They have government programs to keep you thin.
1: You have to weigh in at work.
0: You have to. Yes, they do all
2: what?
0: The stuff.
1: Yes.
0: It's actually not illegal to be overweight, but it is illegal to try to not be overweight, I think is more the edge.
1: They go to work and they weigh in.
2: Do sumo wrestlers get like a pass? Or is that because it's their job?
0: It's their job. Okay. It's a requirement of their job.
2: Wow.
0: But yeah, so.
1: And those guys, man, you look really, they're not really, they're fat.
0: They're big.
1: They're big. It's not.
0: They got a lot of
1: different
0: muscle under that layer.
1: Man,
2: okay.
1: Geez.

0: 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Everybody's excited about their getting back together. Florida Georgia Line. Brian and Tyler Hubbard have gotten their stuff worked out, and they're a band again. Like, they actually went the other day. I don't know if you saw, they signed with a new management company. I mean, this is happening.
1: Yeah.
0: Do you think they had music that they wanted to put out?
1: And before then, they broke
0: before
1: up?
0: 2020 and all the breakup and all that stuff went down?
1: I don't know, man. The music, the whole thing has changed so much since then. Like, it's not... I mean,
0: I'm sorry for the way I
1: don't know. Maybe
0: still
1: it
0: sounds contemporary.
1: Yeah, I guess right. Isn't it weird how you can have, like, peanut butter and jelly? I still like peanut butter separately from jelly, but
0: and
1: I really
0: versa.
1: Love peanut butter and jelly.
0: Yeah.
1: But I love Brooks and Dunn, but they are better together. I like Brooks and Dunn. I mean, Florida Georgia Line, but
0: I like
1: them
0: Big
1: together.
0: D, and I like Bubba, but I like them together.
1: Right.
0: It's better together.
1: Ah, man, Bubba and I always laugh at these radio shows that break up, and they think we're just going to go our separate ways, and I'm going to do my own show.
2: I was the star.
1: It's always a flop. People don't understand that it's the sum of the parts or something like that.
0: It's chemistry of, you know, we're both better at certain things than the other.
3: Yeah. It's like giving Friends a spinoff. Here, everybody wanted to see Joey.
1: Yes.
3: No, they didn't.
1: No,
0: didn't
1: they didn't.
0: Try that?
3: Yes.
1: What a great analogy. Same thing with Seinfeld. Well, they did do it. Well, that one was a huge success, actually.
0: Which one?
1: The with the bald guy. He's a radio guy, radio host.
0: Oh, Frasier.
3: That would be Cheers.
1: Oh, Cheers. Well, it wasn't that good, I guess.

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1: I hear you and Carson were talking about aliens.
0: No, one alien. One alien in specific. In particular, we're talking about Alan, my alien.
1: Isn't it amazing we're on the radio?
0: I know.
2: It just really is.
0: And you're bringing this up, and it's such a weird... So I need to give a little backstory. Back when I got divorced, I was going through a lot of weird thoughts. And so in my separation, I bought a 3-foot-tall gray. Yeah. He looks like the alien that they pulled out of the Roswell wreckage. And so, I took inspiration.
3: It's a little gray dude with big eyes,
1: but and lots of blood. Yep.
0: No, there's no blood. No, he's clean. He looks great.
3: And he's a little 3-foot statue that lives in Bubba's house.
0: He kind of looks like Paul from the movie. So anyway, I change him. I dress him up, and I do different things, and I move him around. I used him from window to window.
1: You are so close.
0: I know.
1: You are just one or two steps away from being a serial killer.
0: So he is on my dating profile because
3: I didn't know this.
0: Random. Oh gosh, so many people post things. Every lady right now, I'm telling you, every lady's profile, you're going to have either a picture of you hiking, a picture of you skydiving, or you and a horse. Every single one. Everyone. So I'm like, you know what? I'm going to put something silly on mine. And so I put a picture of Alan, my alien. And so, yes, I do dress him up for the holidays. Alan. I dress him up for, well, my son named him.
3: We went to the thrift store the other day, and he bought Alan a hat.
0: It was a cool leather bucket. And he looked
1: great.
0: Can
1: you imagine? Remember the FBI van that has to watch him? Is like, all right, this guy's a little, he's harmless, but he's got this alien. He's dressing it, and he named it.
0: So I went.
1: He bought a hat last week.
0: I went on a date, and I was having to explain. She's like, okay, so tell me about this alien on your profile. Mm-hmm. So then I started telling her exactly this. I'm like, yeah, so I dress him up, and it's fun and whatever. Right. Dude.
1: Crickets?
3: I'm about to cry.
0: It was so bad. What did you say?
1: Was she as far away from you as she wishes that alien was?
3: Did she have to use the bathroom and disappear?
1: I'm sorry. Daddy's got to get some smokes. I'll be right back, boys. See you. I'm going down the corner. I'll be back.
0: It was soon after that she was abducted.
1: Yeah, so he's got an alien. And he's also got a radio show. His calves are enormous.

0: ends of the earth. It's Ty Myers with Big D and Bubba.
1: Hey, as we're getting ready for Father's Day, the gift that we highly recommend, it's the Aura Frame. It's the digital picture frame, and you can upload pictures from your phone. It's like an app anywhere, and it just pops up on your dad's or your parents' at their house, wherever.
0: We've talked about this a bunch. I mean, what's the one thing your parents want? They want your time. They want to see your face. They want to do it. Well, right now you can let them see your face. You can even do little video clips.
1: Yeah.
0: So it could be the kids going, hey, grandma, hey, grandpa. I mean, that kind of stuff.
1: Yeah.
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1: 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Hey, Big D. Yeah, I was like,
0: Chris's
1: song.
0: Yeah, which one?
1: Don't know if y'all count this as a classic. Country Boys Can't Survive.
0: Dude, there's no classicker classic than that. I mean, this is like the perfect song for Throwback Thursday. So why should we not play this?
1: And I figure I'll do that for, well, my brother's in the Navy and all the old gunners, too.
0: All right, we are getting the record up here on the record player so we can set you and your boys up. Are good to go, man. You have a fantastic day, and turn it up.
1: Yep. Thank you.
0: Thank you. Bye-bye.

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Old school country straight from our record player to your ears. This is the world famous Big Deal of a Show.

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1: From the KCYN and KCPX newsroom, this is the news from Moab in southeastern Utah.
2: In southeastern Utah, summer may be underway, but activity continues across Grand County and the surrounding area. While students and teachers are enjoying summer break, the Grand County School District remains busy behind the scenes. The district's Finance and Audit Committee will meet Wednesday afternoon, followed by a board work session later that day, conducted via Zoom. District officials also continue monitoring the effects of the earlier cybersecurity incident involving the Canvas Learning Management System. Meanwhile, motorists traveling between Blanding and Moab should remain alert for increased heavy truck traffic associated with operations at the Mariana Copper One mining project. Elsewhere across the region, attention remains focused on a major energy development near Green River. The Blue Castle and Fulcrum Point Holdings Partnership continues advancing plans to host Holtec International's SMR-300 small modular nuclear reactors. The project is being promoted as part of Utah's Operation Gigawatt initiative, aimed at expanding future power generation. Supporters point to nearly two decades of site development work, while environmental groups continue raising concerns about water use and long-term costs. Public safety officials are also urging residents to remain vigilant as wildfire season intensifies. Several fires were reported across Utah over the weekend, including the Stillwater Fire near Saratoga Springs. While not in our immediate area, the incident serves as a reminder for residents in Carbon and Emery counties.
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4: Country computer satellite weather for this morning: clear skies, abundant sunshine today with a high of 92. Tonight stays clear, low 60. Friday brings sunny and hot weather with our high at 102. Saturday stays sunny and hot with a high of 102. Sunday keeps plenty of sunshine with a high of 98. And Monday is sunny with a high of 98. I'm meteorologist Jim Rinaldi.
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8: 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I'm your local trail guide, Ferdy Pacheco. It's June, and here's your look at outdoor conditions across Canyon Country. National Park Rangers are reminding visitors to carry extra water as temperatures climb toward hot summer temp levels. BLM recreation routes remain open and generally dry. Afternoon winds are expected most days this week, increasing dehydration risk for hikers, bikers, and off-road travelers. Hike of the week, Mesa Arch in the island in the Sky District of Canyonlands National Park. This easy loop is about 6/10 of a mile round trip with roughly 100 feet of elevation change. Current conditions are dry packed dirt and slick rock. This week's news, sunrise visitation remains extremely busy. Arrive early, stay behind barriers, and watch footing near cliff edges. Bike of the week, Klondike Bluffs, managed by the BLM north of Moab, off Klondike Bluffs Road. Riders can build loops from 5 to 15 miles. Difficulty ranges from green to blue. Current conditions are dry hardpack, slick rock, and occasional sandy corners. Rider reports continue to show excellent traction. Start early for cooler temperatures and carry more water than normal. Off-road trail of the week, Onion Creek Road, managed by the BLM northeast of Moab from Highway 128. This scenic route travels roughly 20 miles round trip and rates about a 2 on the Moab scale. Most stock high clearance SUVs can complete it in dry weather. Current conditions include numerous shallow creek crossings and dry road surfaces. Watch for changing water levels and avoid driving off established routes. That's your K-Canyon Outdoor, brought to you by Antica Forma, Moab's home for Napolitano-style Italian pizza, pasta, and more.

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1: Went to my dad's house yesterday to get his medication straightened out.
0: Again?
1: Yep, sure did.
0: Take 47.
1: Got a phone call from a friend of our family friend. Hey, Derek, is only Sharky your dad? Yeah, went over yesterday. He hadn't taken his pills in 4 days. Awesome. So I'll call him up. Hey, Dad.
2: Hey!
1: He's just, I don't know, man. He's just like, I don't, you know, like you get to a certain age, I think he just kind of goes, I just don't want my back to hurt, so I'm just taking Tic Tacs and just taking it till it goes away. So, yeah, I went and straightened out his pills. Listen, if you have aging parents or whatever, or grandparents, those pill pack things are the best way to go.
0: And you buy the whole thing. You tell them what.
1: I haven't done. No, I'm doing it now. I haven't done it yet. But that, no.
3: Okay. Also, to say it's good for our parents and grandparents, I had to buy one for myself.
0: The pill pack.
3: Because there was one day I'm like, did I take my medication today? And I literally couldn't remember. And I said, well, you can't take too many vitamins. Just double up if you didn't.
0: So the pill pack, you tell the company what your prescription is. You have to show them, I guess.
1: It goes through your doctor. And so what happens is they will get some of them in the mail, and it's in the individual things, and it's labeled like, hey, you know, take this one in the morning. This is what it's called. This one in the midday.
0: It's idiot proof.
1: I mean, as best as it can be, unless you're my dad, but he's...
2: Where's my glasses? I don't know. I'll just take four of these.
1: So anyway, and I also had to walk him through how to do a QR code yesterday.
3: Oh.
1: Yeah, I mean, you talk about... It was a big day. It was... there's a lot going on.
4: Big D and Bubba.
0: Hey, it's Big D and Bubba. 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
6: 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And one of the most breathtaking drives anywhere is right here. Highway 191 through Moab. But this road demands your attention. There are long stretches with no shoulders, tight lanes, and heavy traffic from locals, visitors, trucks, and recreation vehicles. Every year, serious accidents happen here. And sadly, members of our community have lost their lives. Many of those crashes have something in common. Drivers looking at the scenery instead of the road. Drivers trying to pass because they're in a hurry. Drivers forgetting that the vehicle ahead may slow down suddenly. If you're visiting Moab, we're glad you're here. We hope you enjoy the incredible beauty of our area. But please remember, this road is not a racetrack. Slow down, stay alert. And if you're behind someone going a little slower, take a deep breath and be patient. Because arriving a minute later is always better than not arriving at all. 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
7: To the car, I say, don't get in until I unlock it. And that's what my dad used to say.
8: Which is kind of dumb, because you can't get in until he unlocks it anyway.
7: Right.
8: Unless you're a Duke boy and you go through the window.
7: Oh, but yeah, I'm starting to see that I say a lot of my dad's stuff. I'm kind of proud of that because it's my dad, but I'm also not proud of it because they're dumb. Just like my
9: you guys sayings. Are great.
8: The
9: you
8: sayings.
9: Have a good here. Day now. I have to get back to work.
8: Okay. Well, thank you. This has been
9: okay,
8: pleasant.
9: Bye now.
8: Bye bye now.
10: We've been to both Carolinas, seen a big Montana sky, driven up and down the coast a few times. London, Paris, paradise. But ain't got much memory. Other scenes come to think I missed them all.

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That sunset, cliffs by the sea, and the night rolled in. And you still talk about that moon that I can't recall, but God, I saw all I needed to.

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1: She's from Texas, I can tell.
2: Yeah, shit is a... It's getting crazy in the studio here. All right, so what's going on with the Ella perfume, Garrett?
3: So we unboxed a little care package that Ella Langley sent us with some Ella Fella shirts and
0: Ella's Fella shirts are awesome, by the way. And again, thank you, Ella Langley.
3: But you guys didn't realize there was a little envelope in there that had a sample of the Be Her.
0: No, all mine had was a little card. It was a little white card.
3: Yeah, there was a little vial of perfume in there.
4: Of Be Her?
2: That's that stuff is
4: you
2: like...
4: You mean the perfume I told you about?
3: The perfume that you can't get anywhere right now because it's so popular.
4: The boxing that I had nothing to do with, didn't even know anything showed up, was done without

0: There's that three, I saw actually. Neither hide nor hair.
1: There's
0: of.
1: Actually three. You want to know why you didn't?
2: There
1: you
2: are three.
1: You want to know why? Yeah. You want to know why? They were addressed to Big D, Bubba, and me.
0: Oh,
1: Carson was not in there.
3: They were Ella's fellows shirts.
1: Yes.
0: Carson. So you're last not a time dude. I looked, though, I am part of this team.
2: Can we have anything, Carson? Can you please
0: Can
2: give
0: I
2: us something?
0: Have something?
2: What do you want to vote? What do you want? What's next? You want to like be able to open up a checking account? You want to have a credit card? You're driving.
0: Can I make a full dollar?
2: Crying out loud. We let you get behind the wheel. What else? You've been an astronaut.
1: All right, I'm going to go dig in the thing over there.
2: I love you so much.
1: I'm going dumpster diving. This is going to be great.
2: I think you were in the kitchen. I don't know where you were.
0: I was putting on mascara.

0: Ryan coming back. It's Morgan Wallen with Big D and Bubba.
1: She's from Texas, I can tell by the way.
0: Yes, I'm about to go.
2: If you're just tuning in, Carson's upset because Ella Langley sent us a box of Ella's Fellas t-shirts.
0: Sent us men.
2: Yeah, it was addressed. Anyway, she had a little...
3: I mean, it's true. You guys don't get anything ever.
2: I know. It was... It's a little
3: glad to see tester. That gender equality singing right back where it should.
2: It was a little tester of this perfume that Carson's been trying to get a hold of.
3: Yeah.
2: It's sold out. Anyway, we think it's in the dumpster. Baba is...
0: Listen,
2: this is true chivalry. No. It is not dead. Is that you on the hotline?
4: Yeah, I got it right here.
2: Okay, I got you. Thank you.
4: So I am not going outside to the big dumpster yet because
3: Garrett's following him with the camera.
4: Awesome.
2: Hey, Bob.
4: This garbage can in the kitchen.
3: Okay.
2: Yeah.
4: Okay, here's a banana peel.
2: Uh-huh. It's like a tester size. It's small, like the little
3: but
2: ones.
3: But it came on a card,
4: well,
3: right?
4: I think here's my garbage from yesterday, and there's no Ella Langley card.
2: Maybe you should check the...
3: Looks like you got to go in the dumpster.
2: Are you going outside to the dumpster?
3: Yes. He's trying to avoid it, but he's going.
4: How much do you love me, Carson? Are you sure it wasn't in here?
3: How much do you love me? You guys totally get me out of there. You owe me.
2: Bobby, yeah, go to the dumpster. It's outside.
3: He's

0: the tiny trash can now, the one where they throw the coffee grounds. It's not there.
1: He's just throwing trash on the floor.
2: Yeah, I'm not cleaning this. I'm angry. All right, well, I'm going to go dumpster dive, and I'll let you guys get back to it, because I have to go and get the code for the dumpster and all that, so...
3: All right, so you get the code, and are you sure you're okay with going and literally getting inside the dumpster?
2: Yeah.
3: For Carson? Carson, yeah, would that make you happy?
2: I'm good.
3: All right.
0: Yes, you and go in the trash.
2: I've got some gloves.
0: The way you trashed my value.
3: He gets to wear his fireman gear in his car that he keeps just in case we need to get into a dumpster.
0: Got to suit up.
3: I run in where you run out. The devil's dancing. I don't know, something like that.
0: The thing is, though, he's going to show up at my algorithm because I watch a lot of dumpster diving videos now. It's just going to be Bubba.
3: Hey, Bubba, you're doing this for clicks. You're awesome. All right, we'll come back. We'll do that on the way next.
4: I was all but 22, I think, at the time. I'd been out on the road, lonely at night. And it'd been a while.

local beer joint with a few of the guys. With this cute little country girl called Mai. And boy, let me tell you, she was the prettiest thing I'd ever seen in a pair of boots. 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And that's when I realized that she was every cowboy's dream come true.

0: That's Ella. We're on a quest for Ella today. We'll explain in a second. It's Big D and Bubba. 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
1: She's from Texas. I can
2: tell by all right, we're dumpster diving. Because one of us threw out the Ella Langley perfume that she sent us, and we believe
3: so you guys got three boxes, which means there were three vials.
2: Three,
3: a single one.
0: I have already opened up the dumpster. I went and unlocked it. I got my gloves waiting outside. Okay. I'm going to step out and I'm going to go dumpster diving live on the show.
2: Are you calling? Are you going to do it on the air?
0: Yeah, I'll call you here in just a second.
2: All right, so you go ahead and do that. All right, so he's going out there for the. By the way, those dumpster diving videos get a lot of views.
3: I
2: watch them all the time.
3: I watch Dumpster Diving King. There's a girl I watch. She goes to Bath and Body Works. She goes to Ulta. Sometimes she goes to TJ Maxx.
2: Oh, I bet you get good stuff at Ulta.
3: Oh, yeah. Oh, yeah.
2: All right. He is calling now. Hey, man, you there?
4: Yep.
2: All right. So you're at the dumpster?
4: Yeah, just about. I'm almost there. Hold on.
3: Yes.
2: Yes. Hey. How's that smell?
4: It's not what you think.
2: Oh, really?
4: Yeah. Apparently, after the show yesterday, the garbage passed.
2: Oh, it's empty?
4: It's empty. I mean, there's one bag, and it's not from us. It's from upstairs, so.
3: Oh.
2: I'm sorry, Carson.
3: It's all right.
2: You didn't get your teaspoon of... flavored water.
3: I won't be able to catch a whiff.
4: eBay. Oh, well.
2: Yeah, we may have to get on eBay for you. And
4: All right. Well, thank you. Sorry, guys.
2: We could call Ellen and go, hey, Bubba's already dumpster dove. Carson's upset. Can we please just get one more tester?
3: Just one.
2: Just one little tester.
4: I know you're joking about that.
2: Yeah, I am.
4: Let me get back in there. We're going
2: to
4: fix this.
2: No. Oh, my God. What do we do? What? Oh, that's not a good sign.
3: Oh, what did I start? Gosh.

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9: Amazing. So great. Thank you.
10: Thank you. Love it. I went home yesterday after the show, pulled the vinyl out, played it. It sounds so good on the record player. I'm like, oh, this album is so good. And then I realized today that I made a big boo-boo. I threw away the card with the Ella sample of the Be Her perfume.
11: I didn't know
10: it was the perfume inside.
9: So Carson is... She wanted it, and we threw it away. Bubba literally went through the dumpster.
10: I did. It was so.
9: Any chance we can get
11: a good friend right there?
9: Right,
11: good friend right there,
9: and a little weird, but yeah.
10: Could we do a make good?
9: Can we get a couple? One more, maybe.
10: Anyway,
11: I think I can make that happen.
10: Okay, because everybody wants to know what Be Her smells like.
12: Yes,
10: everybody's like going crazy. I want to know. I mean, but you can't get it anywhere.
9: Uh-uh.
11: I'm telling you what it. I. smelled it before it came out, and I seriously was like, this is going to fly off the shelves because it smells so good.
12: All right. Yeah, so, and it has flown off the shelves because I cannot get it.
10: Thank and you. Then I threw it away like a dummy. So hey,
9: if you send us 50 of those, we can make a bottle out of it.
11: Hey, there you go.
10: All right. Well, so okay, we'll work out all the rest. Thank you for taking a moment out of your day to work with us on this and resolve my boo boo.
11: Hey, we love you guys. Always. I'll swing by the studio. We'll drop some off later this week.
10: Oh, you're amazing. Love you. Thank you,
9: girl.
10: Bye.
11: Love you guys.
9: 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Bye.
10: We love you. Bye, Mackenzie.
9: Well, there you go. And yay! Everyone lived happily ever after.
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2: Everyone's getting ready for the World Cup fun. I don't know a whole lot about soccer, but I did look in. You guys do, Bubba and Schaefer. You guys are.
3: Yeah, I played in high school and all.
2: Yeah.
3: I told you I found all my stuff, like my uniforms and all. I still have them. I'm like, this is awesome. They're tiny.
2: So I'm confused about some of these rules. Goal kickers can easily pick up a ball, pass to them by a teammate's head or chest.
4: Mm-hmm.
2: Players cannot cheat the system. If a defender uses their feet to flick the ball up to their own head and then pass it to the keeper, the referee will blow the whistle. He is penalized with a yellow card for ungentlemanly conduct or trickery.
4: It's an illegal back pass.
2: If a player... Wait a second. A player cannot be called offside if they receive the ball directly from a throw-in. Strikers can technically stand right next to the opposing goalkeeper, completely behind the last defender. If a manager decides to substitute...
3: Offsides in general really messes a lot of people up, because in soccer, it's where you are when the ball is kicked downfield. So if you're past the deepest defender, you're offsides.
2: Okay.
3: But it's not now. Once it's kicked, you can pass the defender and it's fine. You can have your burst of speed and that's good. But
2: this is a weird...
3: that one really messes a lot of people
2: up. If a manager decides to substitute a player, but that player refuses to leave the field, the referee cannot force them off. Did not know that.
3: I don't think I've ever seen that happen, though.
2: Shin pads as hands. If a goalkeeper is outside their 18-yard penalty box, they're treated like any other player. However, if they take off their shin pad or hold a shoe and use it to block or bat the ball away...
5: Never heard of
3: that. I've never heard of that. I've never seen it.
2: It is still ruled a handball. The item is legally viewed as an extension of the arm. What? Man.
4: Never heard of that one.
3: Never heard of that ever in my life. Plus, who's going to get their shin pad out of their sock anyway? Plus, all the goalies now wear pants. So that rule, I think, is probably...
5: No, they don't.
3: Almost all goalies wear pants.
5: What pants?
3: They wear those. They all wear those little... What are those?
5: No.
3: Lululemon pants.
5: No, they don't.
4: Joggers.
2: Good on you, by the
3: look
2: way.
3: Look at them. They
5: look
3: like they're wearing...
5: Do not everybody.
3: Look at all the goalies whenever this whole thing's going through. Well, they
2: I'm
3: all wear
2: watch.
3: Lulus under their shorts.
2: All right. I'm going to look. I mean, listen,
3: goalies
2: man.
3: Are wearing... A lot of them wear long shirts too.
2: Okay, well, see, we got things to look for as we're celebrating, looking for our world soccer fun.
3: Oh, and those things that they wear aren't bras. I have to get that one last thing
2: okay,
3: out there.
2: Okay, thank you. What are those?
3: It is a monitor that monitor. Mm-hmm. It looks like they're wearing a
2: sports bra.
3: Oh.
2: Dude, I thought so.
3: It is a monitor that tracks their health, their breathing, their heart rate,
4: tracks
3: all
4: everything.
3: That kind of stuff. So the trainers on the side, the coach and staff, knows when you're gassed.
2: All right.

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2: In southeastern Utah, summer may be underway, but activity continues across Grand County and the surrounding area. While students and teachers are enjoying summer break, the Grand County School District remains busy behind the scenes. The district's Finance and Audit Committee will meet Wednesday afternoon, followed by a board work session later that day, conducted via Zoom. District officials also continue monitoring the effects of the earlier cybersecurity incident involving the Canvas Learning Management System. Meanwhile, motorists traveling between Blanding and Moab should remain alert for increased heavy truck traffic associated with operations at the Mariana Copper One mining project. Elsewhere across the region, attention remains focused on a major energy development near Green River. The Blue Castle and Fulcrum Point Holdings Partnership continues advancing plans to host Holtec International's SMR-300 small modular nuclear reactors. The project is being promoted as part of Utah's Operation Gigawatt initiative, aimed at expanding future power generation. Supporters point to nearly two decades of site development work, while environmental groups continue raising concerns about water use and long-term costs. Public safety officials are also urging residents to remain vigilant as wildfire season intensifies. Several fires were reported across Utah over the weekend, including the Stillwater Fire near Saratoga Springs. While not in our immediate area, the incident serves as a reminder for residents in Carbon and Emery counties.
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4: Country computer satellite weather for this morning. Clear skies, abundant sunshine today with a high of 92. Tonight stays clear, low 60. Friday brings sunny and hot weather with our high at 102. Saturday stays sunny and hot with a high of 102. Sunday keeps plenty of sunshine with a high of 98. And Monday is sunny with a high of 98. I'm meteorologist Jim Rinaldi.
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9: This Week in Moab History. President Lyndon B. Johnson signed legislation creating a new national park in early 1964. As June arrived, travelers from across America began making their way to the remote island in the Sky District, eager to see the spectacular maze of canyons carved by the Green and Colorado rivers. That first season marked the beginning of what would become one of Utah's most treasured national parks, Canyonlands National Park, welcoming hundreds of thousands of visitors each year while preserving one of the most dramatic landscapes in North America. At the time, there were few paved roads, limited facilities, and very little signage. Visitors often relied on local residents and hand-drawn maps to navigate the rugged terrain.
2: This week's Moab Movie Minute takes us back to the filming of Thelma and Louise. During the summer of 1990, director Ridley Scott brought stars Susan Sarandon and Gina Davis to southeastern Utah to film portions of the now classic road movie. Several scenes were shot along scenic highways near Moab, taking advantage of the region's vast desert vistas and towering sandstone cliffs. Crew members reportedly joked that the scenery was stealing scenes from the actors because every direction looked like a postcard.
9: Did you know that beneath much of southeastern Utah lies an ancient layer of salt deposited by a sea that existed more than 300 million years ago? In some places, that underground salt is thousands of feet thick. As it slowly shifts and dissolves, it helps create many of the dramatic features we see today, including valleys, fins, arches, and cliffs throughout canyon country. In other words, some of Moab's most famous scenery exists because of an ancient ocean long before dinosaurs ever walked the earth. That's This Week in Moab,

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1: Tweet, tweet.
2: Brian says that years ago, you could enter a grocery store with $25 and walk out with fruits, a loaf of bread, milk, cheese, so much more. Nowadays, there's surveillance cameras everywhere.
3: Kelsey says, you never actually wash your hands. They wash each other, and you just watch.
2: Sarah says, whoever designed wet wipe packs where you pull one out and four come with it should have been put in charge of ATMs.
3: And Dylan tweets, remember the joke that I tweeted recently about my spine? It was about a week back.
2: It's about a week back. All right, get a good tweet tag, as we'll see it at Big D and Bubba.
1: Tweet, tweet, that's tasty tweet.
0: Big D and Bubba's tasty tweet.
1: Tweet, tweet.
0: Those tasty treats.
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8: 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Highway 191 is one of the most beautiful drives in America. Towering red rock cliffs, wide open skies, and views that stop people in their tracks. But for the people who live here, Highway 191 isn't just a scenic highway. It's our way to work, our way home, and the road our families travel every day. Over the past few years, members of our community have lost their lives on this road. Some were neighbors, some were friends, some were people just passing through. Many accidents happen because drivers are distracted by the incredible scenery around Moab. Others happen when someone gets impatient and tries to pass on a narrow stretch of highway. Remember, Highway 191 has long stretches with no shoulders. There isn't much room for mistakes, so if you're traveling through our area, we ask one simple thing. Please slow down. Take in the beauty safely. Keep your eyes on the road. And only pass when it's truly safe and necessary. A few seconds of patience could save a life. 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
9: Very flat-chested until, like, probably, I don't know, I was a late bloomer, maybe, like, sophomore year. And so my dad so graciously gave me the nickname Two-Back Jack, because my name is Jacqueline. So Two-Back Jack was one of them. Aunt Hills was another one of them. They called me the Jack-O-Lantern.
10: Oh, man, you had them all.
11: Yes, man.
9: I'm like, oh,
11: the Two-Back was pretty great.
9: I mean, they all got some endearing names, like, but one of them... My family's Italian, and they call me Booba. That's like a, it means pretty doll in Italian. But I'm like, gosh, this topic is just making me laugh this morning, because you don't really think about it on your everyday until someone brings it up.
11: I know.
9: Like, oh, nicknames. Nicknames are a thing.
11: All right. Well, thank you so much.
10: Later, Booba.
11: I almost said Two Back, but
10: I like Booba because it sounds like Bubba. Booba. And that means we're kind of close to each other.
9: Booba. Well, thank you guys. Have a good day.
10: All right, bye. You too. Bye.
9: All right, bye.

0: and Bubba, 1-800-667-8686.
1: Game four last night, NBA Finals, San Antonio and the Knicks down to, about, I think, like 5 seconds, an inbound pass for the Knicks.
2: Is going to have a free run at this because there is two on the ball.
1: And an unbelievable.
3: He's the one that inbounded. Nobody guarded him, and he went right to the rim.
1: Gets the rebound. Gets it in. Knicks go on
3: to
1: win.
3: The Spurs have a chance. 1.2, plenty of time to catch, get off a shot.
0: 1.2 was not plenty
3: They're
0: of time.
3: Out of timeouts. What do you look for with San Antonio?
0: Yeah, man, what a great, crazy finish.
1: Yeah, dude, it was insane. Taylor Swift was there with all her shirts on. It was her and two of her girlfriends. They had one said, what was it? She had one said Stevie Nicks, you know, K-N-I-K-S. What was the other ones?
4: Nicole.
5: One had Nickelback.
4: Nickelback.
1: Nickelback was one.
0: But it was all Nick
4: and
0: themed.
4: Nicole was spelled like Nicks. Yeah. Nicole Kidman. Yeah.
1: So, star-studded, and I guess they paid for the tickets, so to be there. Anyway, moves on to game five.

0: Hearts gently rolling. Heart of Stone with Big D and Bubba. 1-800-667-8686.
1: Hey, I finally get through.
0: Woo! You did it!
1: Yeah, I just wanted to say you guys are amazing.
2: Wow. Sweet. Thank you. I'm glad you got through now.
1: I've been trying for like ever.
0: Well, this is awesome. Don't waste your chance. What do you want to do? What do you want to say?
2: Yeah, this is it.
1: I just wanted to say you guys are great. I listen to you every morning. You crack me up on mornings on my way into work. And keep up the great job. You guys are the best.
0: What kind of work do you do?
1: I drive a dump truck.
2: You drive a dump truck?
0: What?
1: Yes,
0: okay, you're
1: I
0: way.
1: Do. I drive a six-axle dump truck.
0: Okay, you're way cooler than we've ever been in our entire lives.
2: Man.
0: So it is our honor and pleasure to talk with you.
1: Yeah, right. You guys are amazing because you guys are what keeps us going out here.
0: Well,
1: knock us up, make the day, take the monotony out of the day. That's for sure.
0: Thank you, Six Axle. You're awesome.
2: Oh yeah, Six Axle.
1: You all take care. Have an amazing day. Keep up the great work.
0: Thanks. Do we call her Six Axle Rose?
2: Yes. Yes, we do. Yes, we do.
1: Give us a... Now you have to keep up. Now every time I am able to get in there, that's what you're going to have to call me.
0: Six Axle Rose. We got you.
2: Hey, give us that horn honk.
1: Right.
2: Give us that horn honk.
1: Okay, hang on, man. I'm going to roll the window down so you can hear it.
2: All right. We'll
0: Thank
2: see you.
0: Thank you.
1: Y'all have a great day.

the day, Potts Farm was a place to go. Load a truck up, hit the dirt road. Jumped the barbed wire, spread the word. Light the bonfire and call the girls. King and the Can and the Marlboro Man. Jack and Jim were a few good men. Where you learn how to kiss and cuss and fight too. Better watch out for the boys in blue. And all this small town, he said, she said. Ain't it funny how rumors spread? Like I know something y'all don't know. Man, that talk is getting old. You better mind your business, man. Watch your mouth. For I have to knock that loud mouth out. I'm tired of talking, man. Y'all ain't listening. Them old

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1: The German soccer fan who's in America for the World Cup and has gone viral. He went from like 12,000 followers to almost 400,000 followers over a couple of days and posting things about America. Well, anyway, yesterday he said, well, the best discovery of our road trip has been a musician called Ella Langley. We had never heard of her before, but after hearing her on pretty much every country radio station, we've become big fans.
0: Wow.
1: And he posted the clip of him.
0: They're driving.
1: Yeah, no, there's drives. It's like fields around them, just America.
0: Oh, and I love that he's on like a small highway.
1: Yeah, it's
0: like he's on a rural road. Yeah, he's not like on an interstate.
1: Uh-uh.
0: Or the Autobahn, as he would refer to it.
1: Yeah, he's totally living the American life, man. He discovered Bucky's.
0: Dude, he's listening to country music. He's listening to country. I mean, this guy, it's got to be very different than what he's used to in Germany.
1: If you want to follow him, he's at Freddy LA7, Freddy LA7.

0: Tucker Wetmore, and it is Throwback Thursday, so I figured, you know what, let's do one more thing. We were just talking about Bill Cody a moment ago, and the passing of this great icon of radio and a mentor to many.
1: Yeah.
0: And I thought, what better way to honor him than to play a song and just remind all of us, we're not promised tomorrow, so live today. You said

0: That is Tim McGraw on Throwback Thursday. Live Like You Were Dying. 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Again, that'll be at Big D and Bubba, and just look for Big D and Bubba's weekly podcast.
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3: In southeastern Utah, summer may be underway, but activity continues across Grand County and the surrounding area. While students and teachers are enjoying summer break, the Grand County School District remains busy behind the scenes. The district's Finance and Audit Committee will meet Wednesday afternoon, followed by a board work session later that day, conducted via Zoom. District officials also continue monitoring the effects of the earlier cybersecurity incident involving the Canvas Learning Management System. Meanwhile, motorists traveling between Blanding and Moab should remain alert for increased heavy truck traffic associated with operations at the Mariana Copper One mining project. Elsewhere across the region, attention remains focused on a major energy development near Green River. The Blue Castle and Fulcrum Point Holdings Partnership continues advancing plans to host Holtec International's SMR-300 small modular nuclear reactors. The project is being promoted as part of Utah's Operation Gigawatt initiative, aimed at expanding future power generation. Supporters point to nearly two decades of site development work, while environmental groups continue raising concerns about water use and long-term costs. Public safety officials are also urging residents to remain vigilant as wildfire season intensifies. Several fires were reported across Utah over the weekend, including the Stillwater Fire near Saratoga Springs. While not in our immediate area, the incident serves as a reminder for residents in Carbon and Emery counties.
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5: Country computer satellite weather for this morning: clear skies, abundant sunshine today with a high of 92. Tonight stays clear, low 60. Friday brings sunny and hot weather with our high at 102. Saturday stays sunny and hot with a high of 102. Sunday keeps plenty of sunshine with a high of 98. And Monday is sunny with a high of 98. I'm meteorologist Jim Rinaldi.
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9: This is KCYN's Moab Outdoor Report. I'm your local trail guide, Ferdy Pacheco. It's June, and here's your look at outdoor conditions across canyon country. National park rangers are reminding visitors to carry extra water as temperatures climb toward hot summer temp levels. BLM recreation routes remain open and generally dry, Afternoon winds are expected most days this week, increasing dehydration risk for hikers, bikers, and off-road travelers. Hike of the week, Mesa Arch in the island in the Sky District of Canyonlands National Park. This easy loop is about 6/10 of a mile round trip with roughly 100 feet of elevation change. Current conditions are dry packed dirt and slick rock. This week's news, sunrise visitation remains extremely busy. Arrive early, stay behind barriers, and watch footing near cliff edges. Bike of the week, Klondike Bluffs, managed by the BLM north of Moab, off Klondike Bluffs Road. Riders can build loops from 5 to 15 miles. Difficulty ranges from green to blue. Current conditions are dry hardpack, slick rock, and occasional sandy corners. Rider reports continue to show excellent traction. Start early for cooler temperatures and carry more water than normal. Off-road trail of the week, Onion Creek Road, managed by the BLM northeast of Moab from Highway 128. This scenic route travels roughly 20 miles round trip and rates about a 2 on the Moab scale. Most stock high-clearance SUVs can complete it in dry weather. Current conditions include numerous shallow creek crossings and dry road surfaces. Watch for changing water levels and avoid driving off established routes. That's your K-Canyon Outdoor, brought to you by Antica Forma, Moab's home for Napolitano-style Italian pizza, pasta, and more.

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4: Highway 191, one of the most beautiful stretches of road in the Southwest. It winds through red rock canyons, desert skies, and the gateway to places we all love. Arches, canyonlands, home. But over the past 10 years, this highway has also taken something from us. Mothers, fathers, sons, daughters, friends, neighbors. Lives changed forever in a moment that could never be taken back. Highway 191 has no shoulders in many places. Sharp curves, steep hills, heavy truck traffic, and during the summer months, thousands of visitors unfamiliar with the road, all sharing the same narrow ribbon of pavement. Today, KCYN pauses to remember those who never made it home, to honor the families who carry that loss every day, and to remind every one of us behind the wheel, slow down, pay attention, give each other space. 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

Darling, I've wasted a lot of years not seeing the real you. But tonight your beauty is shining through. And I never took the time to let you know. 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

0: 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It's not complicated, just real life, plain and simple.
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3: In southeastern Utah, summer may be underway, but activity continues across Grand County and the surrounding area. While students and teachers are enjoying summer break, the Grand County School District remains busy behind the scenes. The district's Finance and Audit Committee will meet Wednesday afternoon, followed by a board work session later that day, conducted via Zoom. District officials also continue monitoring the effects of the earlier cybersecurity incident involving the Canvas Learning Management System. Meanwhile, motorists traveling between Blanding and Moab should remain alert for increased heavy truck traffic associated with operations at the Mariana Copper One mining project. Elsewhere across the region, attention remains focused on a major energy development near Green River. The Blue Castle and Fulcrum Point Holdings Partnership continues advancing plans to host Holtec International's SMR-300 small modular nuclear reactors. The project is being promoted as part of Utah's Operation Gigawatt initiative, aimed at expanding future power generation. Supporters point to nearly two decades of site development work, while environmental groups continue raising concerns about water use and long-term costs. Public safety officials are also urging residents to remain vigilant as wildfire season intensifies. Several fires were reported across Utah over the weekend, including the Stillwater Fire near Saratoga Springs. While not in our immediate area, the incident serves as a reminder for residents in Carbon and Emery counties.
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5: Country computer satellite weather for this morning. Clear skies, abundant sunshine today with a high of 92. Tonight stays clear, low 60. Friday brings sunny and hot weather with our high at 102. Saturday stays sunny and hot with a high of 102. Sunday keeps plenty of sunshine with a high of 98, and Monday is sunny with a high of 98. I'm meteorologist Jim Rinaldi.
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13: Welcome to This Week in Moab, where we explore the history, legends, movies, people, and places that make southeastern Utah one of the most remarkable landscapes on Earth.
14: This Week in Moab History. President Lyndon B. Johnson signed legislation creating a new national park in early 1964. As June arrived, travelers from across America began making their way to the remote island in the Sky District, eager to see the spectacular maze of canyons carved by the Green and Colorado Rivers. That first season marked the beginning of what would become one of Utah's most treasured national parks, Canyonlands National Park, welcoming hundreds of thousands of visitors each year while preserving one of the most dramatic landscapes in North America. At the time, there were few paved roads, limited facilities, and very little signage. Visitors often relied on local residents and hand-drawn maps to navigate the rugged terrain.
13: This week's Moab Movie Minute takes us back to the filming of Thelma and Louise. During the summer of 1990, director Ridley Scott brought stars Susan Sarandon and Gina Davis to southeastern Utah to film portions of the now classic road movie. Several scenes were shot along scenic highways near Moab, taking advantage of the region's vast desert vistas and towering sandstone cliffs. Crew members reportedly joked that the scenery was stealing scenes from the actors because every direction looked like a postcard.
14: Did you know that beneath much of southeastern Utah lies an ancient layer of salt deposited by a sea that existed more than 300 million years ago? In some places, that underground salt is thousands of feet thick. As it slowly shifts and dissolves, it helps create many of the dramatic features we see today, including valleys, fins, arches, and cliffs throughout canyon country. In other words, some of Moab's most famous scenery exists because of an ancient ocean long before dinosaurs ever walked the earth. That's This Week in Moab,

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4: 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Highway 191 runs through one of the most beautiful landscapes in the world. Towering red rock cliffs, wide desert skies, and views that make people want to slow down and take it all in. And that's exactly the problem. Every year, accidents happen on Highway 191 because drivers are looking at the scenery instead of the road ahead. This highway has long stretches with no shoulders, heavy traffic, and very little room for mistakes. In recent years, members of our community have lost their lives here. So if you're visiting Moab, we're glad you came. Take pictures, enjoy the views, but please do it safely. Keep your eyes on the road, give yourself extra time, and only pass when it's absolutely safe to do so. 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
1: From the KCYN and KCPX newsroom, this is the news from Moab in southeastern Utah.
2: In southeastern Utah, summer may be underway, but activity continues across Grand County and the surrounding area. While students and teachers are enjoying summer break, the Grand County School District remains busy behind the scenes. The district's Finance and Audit Committee will meet Wednesday afternoon, followed by a board work session later that day, conducted via Zoom. District officials also continue monitoring the effects of the earlier cybersecurity incident involving the Canvas Learning Management System. Meanwhile, motorists traveling between Blanding and Moab should remain alert for increased heavy truck traffic associated with operations at the Mariana Copper One mining project. Elsewhere across the region, attention remains focused on a major energy development near Green River. The Blue Castle and Fulcrum Point Holdings Partnership continues advancing plans to host Holtec International's SMR-300 small modular nuclear reactors. The project is being promoted as part of Utah's Operation Gigawatt initiative, aimed at expanding future power generation. Supporters point to nearly two decades of site development work, while environmental groups continue raising concerns about water use and long-term costs. Public safety officials are also urging residents to remain vigilant as wildfire season intensifies. Several fires were reported across Utah over the weekend, including the Stillwater Fire near Saratoga Springs. While not in our immediate area, the incident serves as a reminder for residents in Carbon and Emery counties.
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4: Canyon Country Computer Satellite Weather. We have a red flag warning in effect for the Canyon Country listening area. Otherwise, sunny and hot this afternoon, high 98. Clear tonight, low 62. For Blanding, sunny and breezy this afternoon, high 89. Mostly clear tonight, low 62. And for Monticello, sunshine this afternoon, high 84. Mostly clear tonight, low 56. I'm Lance Parrott.
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8: This is KCYN's Moab Outdoor Report. I'm your local trail guide, Ferdy Pacheco. It's June, and here's your look at outdoor conditions across Canyon Country. National Park Rangers are reminding visitors to carry extra water as temperatures climb toward hot summer temp levels. BLM recreation routes remain open and generally dry. Afternoon winds are expected most days this week, increasing dehydration risk for hikers, bikers, and off-road travelers. Hike of the week, Mesa Arch in the island in the Sky District of Canyonlands National Park. This easy loop is about 6/10 of a mile round trip with roughly 100 feet of elevation change. Current conditions are dry packed dirt and slick rock. This week's news, Sunrise Visitation remains extremely busy. Arrive early, stay behind barriers, and watch footing near cliff edges. Bike of the Week, Klondike Bluffs, managed by the BLM north of Moab, off Klondike Bluffs Road. Riders can build loops from 5 to 15 miles. Difficulty ranges from green to blue. Current conditions are dry hardpack, slick rock, and occasional sandy corners. Rider reports continue to show excellent traction. Start early for cooler temperatures and carry more water than normal. Off-road trail of the week, Onion Creek Road, managed by the BLM northeast of Moab from Highway 128. This scenic route travels roughly 20 miles round trip and rates about a 2 on the Moab scale. Most stock high-clearance SUVs can complete it in dry weather. Current conditions include numerous shallow creek crossings and dry road surfaces. Watch for changing water levels and avoid driving off established routes. 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
3: 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People come from all over the world to see the beauty of southeastern Utah, and one of the most breathtaking drives anywhere is right here, Highway 191 through Moab. But this road demands your attention. There are long stretches with no shoulders, tight lanes, and heavy traffic from locals, visitors, trucks, and recreation vehicles. Every year, serious accidents happen here. 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Many of those crashes have something in common. Drivers looking at the scenery instead of the road. Drivers trying to pass because they're in a hurry. Drivers forgetting that the vehicle ahead may slow down suddenly. If you're visiting Moab, we're glad you're here. We hope you enjoy the incredible beauty of our area. But please remember, this road is not a racetrack. Slow down, stay alert. And if you're behind someone going a little slower, take a deep breath and be patient. Because arriving a minute later is always better than not arriving at all. 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
3: In southeastern Utah, summer may be underway, but activity continues across Grand County and the surrounding area. While students and teachers are enjoying summer break, the Grand County School District remains busy behind the scenes. The district's Finance and Audit Committee will meet Wednesday afternoon, followed by a board work session later that day, conducted via Zoom. District officials also continue monitoring the effects of the earlier cybersecurity incident involving the Canvas Learning Management System. Meanwhile, motorists traveling between Blanding and Moab should remain alert for increased heavy truck traffic associated with operations at the Mariana Copper One mining project. Elsewhere across the region, attention remains focused on a major energy development near Green River. The Blue Castle and Fulcrum Point Holdings Partnership continues advancing plans to host Holtec International's SMR-300 small modular nuclear reactors. The project is being promoted as part of Utah's Operation Gigawatt initiative, aimed at expanding future power generation. Supporters point to nearly two decades of site development work, while environmental groups continue raising concerns about water use and long-term costs. Public safety officials are also urging residents to remain vigilant as wildfire season intensifies. Several fires were reported across Utah over the weekend, including the Stillwater Fire near Saratoga Springs. While not in our immediate area, the incident serves as a reminder for residents in Carbon and Emery counties.
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5: Canyon Country Computer Satellite Weather. We have a red flag warning in effect for the Canyon Country listening area. Otherwise, sunny and hot this afternoon, high 98. Clear tonight, low 62. For Blanding, sunny and breezy this afternoon, high 89. Mostly clear tonight, low 62. And for Monticello, sunshine this afternoon, high 84. Mostly clear tonight, low 56. I'm Lance Parrott.
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9: This Week in Moab History. President Lyndon B. Johnson signed legislation creating a new national park in early 1964. As June arrived, travelers from across America began making their way to the remote Island in the Sky District, eager to see the spectacular maze of canyons carved by the Green and Colorado rivers. That first season marked the beginning of what would become one of Utah's most treasured national parks, Canyonlands National Park, welcoming hundreds of thousands of visitors each year while preserving one of the most dramatic landscapes in North America. At the time, there were few paved roads, limited facilities, and very little signage. Visitors often relied on local residents and hand-drawn maps to navigate the rugged terrain.
6: This week's Moab Movie Minute takes us back to the filming of Thelma and Louise. During the summer of 1990, director Ridley Scott brought stars Susan Sarandon and Gina Davis to southeastern Utah to film portions of the now classic road movie. Several scenes were shot along scenic highways near Moab, taking advantage of the region's vast desert vistas and towering sandstone cliffs. Crew members reportedly joked that the scenery was stealing scenes from the actors because every direction looked like a postcard.
9: Did you know that beneath much of southeastern Utah lies an ancient layer of salt deposited by a sea that existed more than 300 million years ago? In some places, that underground salt is thousands of feet thick. As it slowly shifts and dissolves, it helps create many of the dramatic features we see today, including valleys, fins, arches, and cliffs throughout canyon country. In other words, some of Moab's most famous scenery exists because of an ancient ocean long before dinosaurs ever walked the earth. That's This Week in Moab,

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3: 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Highway 191 is one of the most beautiful drives in America. Towering red rock cliffs, wide open skies, and views that stop people in their tracks. But for the people who live here, Highway 191 isn't just a scenic highway. It's our way to work, our way home, and the road our families travel every day. Over the past few years, members of our community have lost their lives on this road. Some were neighbors, some were friends, some were people just passing through. Many accidents happen because drivers are distracted by the incredible scenery around Moab. Others happen when someone gets impatient and tries to pass on a narrow stretch of highway. Remember, Highway 191 has long stretches with no shoulders. There isn't much room for mistakes, so if you're traveling through our area, we ask one simple thing. Please slow down. Take in the beauty safely. Keep your eyes on the road, and only pass when it's truly safe and necessary. A few seconds of patience could save a life. 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

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Somebody said he came from New Orleans, where he got in a fight over a Cajun queen, and a crashing blow from a huge right hand sent a Louisiana fella to the promised land.

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Now there's only one left down there to save Big John. With Jackson timbers, they started back down. 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

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These few words are written on that stand. 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Big John.

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2: In southeastern Utah, summer may be underway, but activity continues across Grand County and the surrounding area. While students and teachers are enjoying summer break, the Grand County School District remains busy behind the scenes. The district's Finance and Audit Committee will meet Wednesday afternoon, followed by a board work session later that day, conducted via Zoom. District officials also continue monitoring the effects of the earlier cybersecurity incident involving the Canvas Learning Management System. Meanwhile, motorists traveling between Blanding and Moab should remain alert for increased heavy truck traffic associated with operations at the Mariana Copper One mining project. Elsewhere across the region, attention remains focused on a major energy development near Green River. The Blue Castle and Fulcrum Point Holdings Partnership continues advancing plans to host Holtec International's SMR-300 small modular nuclear reactors. The project is being promoted as part of Utah's Operation Gigawatt initiative, aimed at expanding future power generation. Supporters point to nearly two decades of site development work, while environmental groups continue raising concerns about water use and long-term costs. Public safety officials are also urging residents to remain vigilant as wildfire season intensifies. Several fires were reported across Utah over the weekend, including the Stillwater Fire near Saratoga Springs. While not in our immediate area, the incident serves as a reminder for residents in Carbon and Emery counties.
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4: Canyon Country Computer Satellite Weather. We have a red flag warning in effect for the Canyon Country listening area. Otherwise, sunny and hot this afternoon, high 98. Clear tonight, low 62. For Blanding, sunny and breezy this afternoon, high 89. Mostly clear tonight, low 62. And for Monticello, sunshine this afternoon, high 84. Mostly clear tonight, low 56. I'm Lance Parrott.
5: Hey there, this is Bubba Bartosz. I want to let you know that I host the Canyon Country Evening Drive Monday through Friday here on KCYN from 3 to 6 p.m. Tune in and have some fun with me. Hey, you might even lose some weight.
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8: This is KCYN's Moab Outdoor Report. I'm your local trail guide, Ferdy Pacheco. It's June, and here's your look at outdoor conditions across Canyon Country. National Park Rangers are reminding visitors to carry extra water as temperatures climb toward hot summer temp levels. BLM recreation routes remain open and generally dry. Afternoon winds are expected most days this week, increasing dehydration risk for hikers, bikers, and off-road travelers. Hike of the week, Mesa Arch in the island in the Sky District of Canyonlands National Park. This easy loop is about 6/10 of a mile round trip with roughly 100 feet of elevation change. Current conditions are dry packed dirt and slick rock. This week's news, sunrise visitation remains extremely busy. Arrive early, stay behind barriers, and watch footing near cliff edges. Bike of the week, Klondike Bluffs, managed by the BLM north of Moab, off Klondike Bluffs Road. Riders can build loops from 5 to 15 miles. Difficulty ranges from green to blue. Current conditions are dry hardpack, slick rock, and occasional sandy corners. Rider reports continue to show excellent traction. Start early for cooler temperatures and carry more water than normal. Off-road trail of the week, Onion Creek Road, managed by the BLM northeast of Moab from Highway 128. This scenic route travels roughly 20 miles round trip and rates about a 2 on the Moab scale. Most stock high clearance SUVs can complete it in dry weather. Current conditions include numerous shallow creek crossings and dry road surfaces. Watch for changing water levels and avoid driving off established routes. That's your K-Canyon Outdoor, brought to you by Antica Forma, Moab's home for Napolitano-style Italian pizza, pasta, and more.

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3: Highway 191, one of the most beautiful stretches of road in the Southwest. It winds through Red Rock Canyons, desert skies, and the gateway to places we all love. Arches, Canyonlands, home. But over the past 10 years, this highway has also taken something from us. Mothers, fathers, sons, daughters, friends, neighbors. Lives changed forever in a moment that could never be taken back. Highway 191 has no shoulders in many places. Sharp curves, steep hills, heavy truck traffic, and during the summer months, thousands of visitors unfamiliar with the road, all sharing the same narrow ribbon of pavement. Today, KCYN pauses to remember those who never made it home, to honor the families who carry that loss every day, and to remind every one of us behind the wheel, slow down, pay attention, give each other space. 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Highway 191 today.

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4: In southeastern Utah, summer may be underway, but activity continues across Grand County and the surrounding area. While students and teachers are enjoying summer break, the Grand County School District remains busy behind the scenes. The district's Finance and Audit Committee will meet Wednesday afternoon, followed by a board work session later that day, conducted via Zoom. District officials also continue monitoring the effects of the earlier cybersecurity incident involving the Canvas Learning Management System. Meanwhile, motorists traveling between Blanding and Moab should remain alert for increased heavy truck traffic associated with operations at the Mariana Copper One mining project. Elsewhere across the region, attention remains focused on a major energy development near Green River. The Blue Castle and Fulcrum Point Holdings partnership continues advancing plans to host Holtec International's SMR-300 small modular nuclear reactors. The project is being promoted as part of Utah's Operation Gigawatt initiative, aimed at expanding future power generation. Supporters point to nearly two decades of site development work, while environmental groups continue raising concerns about water use and long-term costs. Public safety officials are also urging residents to remain vigilant as wildfire season intensifies. Several fires were reported across Utah over the weekend, including the Stillwater Fire near Saratoga Springs. While not in our immediate area, the incident serves as a reminder for residents in Carbon and Emery counties.
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6: Canyon Country Computer Satellite Weather. We have a red flag warning in effect for the Canyon Country listening area. Otherwise, sunny and hot this afternoon, high 98. Clear tonight, low 62. For Blanding, sunny and breezy this afternoon, high 89. Mostly clear tonight, low 62. And for Monticello, sunshine this afternoon, high 84. Mostly clear tonight, low 56. I'm Lance Parrott.
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4: Welcome to This Week in Moab, where we explore the history, legends, movies, people, and places that make southeastern Utah one of the most remarkable landscapes on earth.
10: This Week in Moab History. President Lyndon B. Johnson signed legislation creating a new national park in early 1964. As June arrived, travelers from across America began making their way to the remote island in the Sky District, eager to see the spectacular maze of canyons carved by the Green and Colorado rivers. That first season marked the beginning of what would become one of Utah's most treasured national parks, Canyonlands National Park, welcoming hundreds of thousands of visitors each year while preserving one of the most dramatic landscapes in North America. At the time, there were few paved roads, limited facilities, and very little signage. Visitors often relied on local residents and hand-drawn maps to navigate the rugged terrain.
4: This week's Moab Movie Minute takes us back to the filming of Thelma and Louise. During the summer of 1990, director Ridley Scott brought stars Susan Sarandon and Gina Davis to southeastern Utah to film portions of the now classic road movie. Several scenes were shot along scenic highways near Moab, taking advantage of the region's vast desert vistas and towering sandstone cliffs. Crew members reportedly joked that the scenery was stealing scenes from the actors because every direction looked like a postcard.
10: Did you know that beneath much of southeastern Utah lies an ancient layer of salt, deposited by a sea that existed more than 300 million years ago? In some places, that underground salt is thousands of feet thick. As it slowly shifts and dissolves, it helps create many of the dramatic features we see today, including valleys, fins, arches, and cliffs throughout canyon country. In other words, some of Moab's most famous scenery exists because of an ancient ocean long before dinosaurs ever walked the earth. That's This Week in Moab,

0: in me.
1: That's the latest song that I recorded. We're just now releasing it on CD Baby and Spotify and some of the other places. It's just a fun song. I think she likes me. Hey, let's play some good music today. We got a request line here, 435-261-6418. 261-6418. Send me a request if you want to hear something special, and I'll try and play it for you. Sorry about yesterday, but we got the computer all fixed up, finally. Had to change a hard drive, which if you're working electronics, you'll know computers, that's a pain in the butt because you got to reload Windows and all that mess. Anyway, we got it working, and we're back on the air having a good time. Let's play some new country right now. Here's a new one from Tyler Hubbard, one called Land, at least his latest.

Well, good afternoon, everybody. Canyon Country, all you folks out there throughout Canyon Country, all of Eastern Utah just about. It's Bubba Bartosz rolling with you on the Canyon Country Evening Drive on KCYN. Now, whether you're headed home from work, hauling hay, running errands in Moab, or getting ready for another beautiful Utah evening, thanks for spending part of your day with us. And that includes all you communities out there that listen to Green River, Thompson Springs, Blanding, Monticello, up there in Price. We have listeners requesting in Price. We have over there, what's the other towns over there? Huntington and all down that area. Castledale. I don't want to forget Hanksville. I'll get in trouble. We get a lot of listeners in Hanksville, Texas, down here. Anyway, we're having a good time, and send us your request, 435-261-6418, and I will play it for you if I can find it. Let's play some little George Strait, little El Rey. I did one of my Spanish songs. He was one of George's. We were from the same town of Poteet. I know George. Good guy.

0: sir.
1: Yeah, somebody asking me a question from the office, and I'm on the air and trying to answer. Got a mic in my face, and I don't know. Hey, everybody, Bubba Bartosz here. We have a good time on this live show. We broadcast right here from beautiful Moab, Utah, live and local. We cover a bunch of communities throughout eastern Utah, western Colorado, and northern Arizona. Glad everybody's listening out there, and getting a lot of requests today, and I appreciate it. It's time now for a little country music history. On today's date, back in 1965, Buck Owens had the number one country album with I've Got a Tiger by the Tail. Owens later said he got the idea from a CNN Esso gas station sign. I think I've said this a few times, but it's on today's date. I remember it from last year on today's date. That's what it is. Oh, my goodness. Oh, let's play it. Here's Buck Owens.
2: I've got a tiger.

Well, let's see what else is happening today in country music history. Old Hank Williams, the father of country music. My cousin Ray Baker was running Acuff Rose Publishing when Hank Williams was writing for them. And Ray told me, he said, Hank was a character for sure. And on this date, June 11th, back in 1949, 25-year-old Hank Williams was inducted into the Grand Ole Opry, where he became the first performer to receive 6 encores. On August 11th, 1952, he was dismissed and kicked out, demembered, revoked for habitual drunkenness and missing shows. So they kicked him out of the Grand Ole Opry. You know what? I didn't know that. Huh. Let's play this as one of his right here.

Well, I've got another request. I love all these requests. 435-261-6418. Just send a text down here and I'll play it. I'm getting a lot today and I like it. Let's see, we got another one here. This is a new artist. Her name is Lindsay Sterling, and this is on her own record label. She released it, one called Shatter Me. Who else is on that? I think somebody else is on this with her. Hang on a second. Let me look here. Shatter Me. Oh, with Lindsay. Lizzie Hale is on it with her featuring. So, cool.

0: Well, I don't know how country that was, but that lady can play that violin. She was getting down. I liked it. Lindsey Sterling, right here on KCYN. Let's see a little more country music history for you on today's date. Back in 2015, the Grand Ole Opry's Jim Ed Brown died from lung cancer at the age of 81. Now, Brown was a country music singer and TV and radio host, for all you young ones out there that don't know, who first found fame as a member of the Browns, a country music group he started with his two sisters in the 1950s. Later, he managed a successful solo career for decades, which includes hits like I Don't Wanna Have to Marry You, I Don't Wanna Have to Marry You, and TV successes like You Can Be a Star. Now, he is perhaps best known as the voice of Grand Ole Opry Radio's Country Music Greats radio show, which he hosted for more than a decade. Speaking of that, my good friend passed away from WSM. I'll talk more about that later. Anyway, he's a great DJ. Anyway, here's Three Bells. Here's
1: There's
0: Jim Ed.
1: Hidden deep in the valley among the pine trees.
0: Bill Cody, we'll miss you up there at WSM.

Oh, Mr. Jim Ed Brown. Yeah, I want to just give a shout-out to all the family of Bill Cody up there in Nashville. Bill wound up at WSM for the last several years. He also was the voice of the Jim Grand Ole Opry. He announced, did a lot of announcing there. I met him when he was with KKYX Radio in San Antonio, Texas, years ago. And I had a record out by way of Mexico and some others. And and Bill used to live in a town, Comfort, right up north of where I was living, in a little town of Burney, Texas. And he lived up there. Anyway, he would go on the air down in San Antonio. I don't know how he did it, but he'd go on the air like at 5. So he would call me on Sunday mornings, because he knew that I had a gig on Saturday night and I wouldn't get home till 3 or 4 in the morning. So he would call me at 5:30 on Sunday sometimes and just go, "Hey, you need to get on the radio real quick. I'm going to ask you a few questions." So I'd half wake up and he would talk about that he had played my record on the radio there in San Antonio. He was a really nice guy. He was a religious man. He went to church every Sunday. He was one of the really nice DJs that I met throughout my career. And he's always remembered me, even though he was in Nashville for the last 20 years. He still was nice to me. If I ever needed anything, he would jump on the phone. So anyway, he passed away a couple of days ago, and I just want to give him a shout out. Oh, on a little more country music history while we're at it. In 2019, just recently, American country music singer and songwriter Luke Combs was invited to become the newest member of the Grand Ole Opry. And we get it, Ed. Well, this guy can sing. He's on top. He's made so much money. Married this beautiful blonde for a heavy boy. That's kind of unusual, but she's gorgeous. And, hey, helps to be famous and rich, doesn't it, you think? Anyway, let's play this one. It's Luke Combs.

Well, also on today's date, June 11th, in Beverly Hills, California, Brian Wilson died. He was widely considered a great songwriter, and his song considered his magnum opus is God Only Knows, famously celebrated as Brian Wilson's best song from the 1966 masterpiece album Pet Sounds. It features a breathtaking vocal arrangement sung by Carl Wilson and a complex instrumentation. Even Paul McCartney has famously dubbed it as the greatest song ever written. Well, let's see. What's the name of it? God Only Knows. Yeah, we'll find out. Better the Beach Boys.

0: back.
1: Well, Never Coming Back, some new music there from Flatland Calvary. Let's see, it's time for a little rock and roll history. 1966, radio stations in France, Holland, and Germany mistakenly reported that The Who's lead singer Roger Daltrey had died. Actually, it was a guitarist, Pete Townshend, who was the only injured in the car accident a few days earlier. The Rolling Stones had the top song in the U.S. on today's date with Paint It Black, the first number one pop single. It featured a sitar in the U.K. The song peaked at number one on the record retailer chart. Donovan becomes the first high-profile rock star busted for drugs by the newly vigilant London Drug Squad. He was one of the first busted. Let's see. In 1964, on today's date, Chicago police break up a Rolling Stones impromptu press conference on a traffic island in the middle of Michigan Avenue after directing everyone to a nearby sidewalk. And an officer was quoted as saying, "Get out of here, or I'll be back, and the whole goddamn bunch will go to jail." Oh, well. Let's see. 1957 on today's date, June 11th, RCA Victor releases Elvis Presley's Let Me Be Your Teddy Bear. It's a little gay now, doesn't it? It's written especially for the soundtrack of his second motion picture, Loving You. The song will top the Billboard Top 100 for 7 weeks. It also went to number one on the R&B chart as well as the country chart. I don't know what a song now named Let Me Be Your Teddy Bear, sang by a guy, would do out of the public. If it would sell, still be a big hit like that. I don't think so, but oh, well. Here we go. Here's Elvis Presley's version. Good song.

Oh, Dance to the Jailhouse Rock, double shot of Elvis Presley right here on the Canyon Country Evening Drive. I'm Bubba Bartosz, having a good day. Love all these requests. You know what today is? Let's see. Today is National Corn on the Cob Day. I like some good corn on the cob. It's National German Chocolate Cake Day. Sounds good. And it's National Making Life Beautiful Day. Boy, that's a silly one. What is that? That's good, I guess. Text me down here and let me know one thing that made your life beautiful today on Making Life Beautiful Day. I tell you what's beautiful is this young lady has a birthday today. Brooke Day has a birthday today. Happy birthday, Brooke.

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Well, here's a young lady from down in Farmington, New Mexico, just down the street from us, here in Moab, over there in Farmington. Nice place. We go to the horse races down there from time to time. It's been a while. Let's see. She got a song that she recorded where she answers this George Strait chair song. And it's one called Mama Got the Chair. Singing about George. Dreaming about George.

Oh, yeah. 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Sure did. Gary Stewart, another one that got carried away with the old vodka. Tore his liver up. I've known a few artists that, you know, they drink and they do fine until they get on vodka. For some reason, vodka just tears up a liver. If you see somebody just drowning in vodka, you better tell them to quit, because, man, that vodka tears that liver up and they're gone. Anyway, I missed a birthday yesterday. My show got cut short because of a computer issue yesterday. But today I'm here, and I missed a birthday yesterday. I want to wish Michelle Mayfrey a happy birthday. I know she's turning 30. She wishes. Anyway, happy birthday, Michelle.

0: 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We're fixing to do a double shot.
1: Mr. Chris Ledoux.
2: Well, I was sitting in a coffee shop, just having a cup to pass the time, swapping rodeo stories with this old cowboy friend of mine, when some motorcycle riders started snickering in the back and started poking fun at my friend's hat. Now one old boy said, "Hey Tex, where'd you park your horse?" Friend just pulled his hat down low, but they couldn't be ignored. And one husky fella said, "I think I'll just rip that hat right off your head." That's when my friend turned around, and this is what he said.

Said, partner, now, this old hat, it's better left alone. You see, it used to be my daddy's, but last year he passed on. My nephew skinned the rattler that makes up this here old hat band, but in 69 he died in Vietnam. Now, the eagle feather was given to me by an Indian friend of mine, but somebody ran him down somewhere around that Arizona line. And a real special lady gave me this here hat pin, but I don't know if I'll ever see her again.

Now, if your leather jacket means to you what this old hat means to me, then I guess we understand each other, and we'll just let it be. But if you still think it's funny, my back's against the wall, but you touch my hat, you gotta fight us all. Right then I caught a little sadness in that gang leader's eyes, and he turned back to the others, and they all just shuffled on outside. But when my friend turned back towards me, I noticed his old hat brim, well, it looked like it was turned up in a big old Texas grin.

there you go. Little double shot. Chris Ledoux here on KCYN. Hey, I'm Bubba Bartosz, having a good time, taking requests. All you do is send a text down here to 435-261-6418, and I will play it for you. I've got a request right now for a great song that I always sing this to kids. Little bitty kids like this song. If I get my guitar out and kids are around.

How old do you think I am? He said. I said, well, I didn't know. He said, I turned 65 about 11 months ago. I was sitting

He said, I tried it all when I was young and in my natural prime. Now it's old dogs and children

Well, looks like another warm June day across southeastern Utah. Hey, remember, we're getting into peak fire season, so use caution with trailers, campfires, and equipment out there. Utah officials continue emphasizing wildfire awareness as fire activity increases around the state. I know they had a fire over there in Colorado yesterday going on up there. And, hey, just watch out for that. It's also festival seasons here. Bonnaroo kicks off today in Tennessee with artists from multiple genres performing through the weekend. Festival season is officially underway across the country, so lots of festivals and events and all that kind of stuff. We got a big 4th of July fireworks display coming up here on the 4th of July here in Moab, sponsored by the county and Chamber of Commerce and all them good folks. It's going to be another good one. We got a new playlist all lined up for you, choreographed music. If you want to listen while you watch the fireworks, it adds a little something to it when you're hearing patriotic songs while you're looking at fireworks celebrating birth of America here, 4th of July. And let's see, what else is going on? Well, I guess that's for now. Let me play a song and we'll be back on the other side. Here's George Jones. Love this song.

Well, it's time now for a little newspaper history. We got some kind of some weird ones today. Back on June 12th, 1885, a boy attending Barrett's Circus in Salt Lake City has the flesh torn from his wrist when he ventures too close to a cage containing a leopard. That would be scary. July 30th, 1909, workmen are engaged in tearing down the Stockdale, which had been the center of prostitution in Salt Lake City for 7 months. 1909. You wouldn't think they'd have prostitution in Utah, would you? Well, everybody's human. Let's see. December 28, 1942. Lorraine Stoker, 25, is shot and killed by her husband, Wayne, following a family quarrel in Salt Lake City. He then shoots himself. I don't like those stories. November 13, 1911, Thomas Brighton, a senior engineer assisting in the chemical laboratory at the University of Utah, is mixing some potassium chlorate and some red phosphorus when it explodes in his hand, blowing off his thumb and two fingers. Jesus, in the laboratory at college. Do you have insurance for that? I guess. August 31st, 1904, Judge Seth Pixton of Riverside sentences William Noakes to 30 days in jail for practicing dentistry without the consent of clients. What? He didn't have the consent of his clients, dentistry? Anyway, Noakes reportedly entered the home of a farmer, threw him to the floor, then broke out three of his victim's teeth with pliers before helping himself to three pies while the victim watched. What a lunatic. That was an Salt Lake Telegram. Oh, man. I had a friend, Jim Foster. He's a songwriter. He wrote part of the song Meet in the Middle by Diamond Reel and some others. He used to be heavy into alcoholism and drinking. And, he cleaned up, though, the last several years of his life. But he was telling me a story that he was in Bandera, Texas at Archie Blue's place. And Jimmy owned that to Archie Blues for a while. He won it in a horseshoe contest, not horseshoe, washer flipping contest. He won it playing washers. He won the dance hall from a guy, and he opened it up. Anyway, they had an old man that came down there all the time, and they said his teeth were all rotten and hanging out, and Jimmy was the bartender one night, and he said he told that old man, he said, I've had enough of looking at this. He said, we need to pull them teeth out. And he said the guy got drunk and passed out. So while he was passed out, they got pliers and pulled all of his teeth out, removed them all because they were all rotten. God, no. He was, at least he was passed out from drinking. Oh, my goodness. Jim Foster and some of the stories. Anyway, we had fun up in Nashville for a while. Then he fell in love, and that was the end of that story. If y'all know what I mean, she came along. Anyway, here's some Dean Martin just for the fun of it.

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5: Well, I think it's going to do it for my show today. I'm going to head on out of here. I will be back tomorrow from 3 to 6 on Friday. Ooh, it's going to be good Friday tomorrow, thank goodness. I'll be here till about 6 tomorrow evening. Excuse me, playing good country music. I appreciate all the requests we had today. We had a whole bunch, and I like it. Anyway, this is Bubba Bartosz saying, hey, God bless you. Y'all take care out there. Don't let your meat loaf and hang loose, okay? We're going to head it on out of here as soon as I can get this old jalopy fired up.

0: We don't need to tell you what we're all about. 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
2: In southeastern Utah, summer may be underway, but activity continues across Grand County and the surrounding area. While students and teachers are enjoying summer break, the Grand County School District remains busy behind the scenes. The district's Finance and Audit Committee will meet Wednesday afternoon, followed by a board work session later that day, conducted via Zoom. District officials also continue monitoring the effects of the earlier cybersecurity incident involving the Canvas Learning Management System. Meanwhile, motorists traveling between Blanding and Moab should remain alert for increased heavy truck traffic associated with operations at the Mariana Copper One mining project. Elsewhere across the region, attention remains focused on a major energy development near Green River. The Blue Castle and Fulcrum Point Holdings Partnership continues advancing plans to host Holtec International's SMR-300 small modular nuclear reactors. The project is being promoted as part of Utah's Operation Gigawatt initiative, aimed at expanding future power generation. Supporters point to nearly two decades of site development work, while environmental groups continue raising concerns about water use and long-term costs. Public safety officials are also urging residents to remain vigilant as wildfire season intensifies. Several fires were reported across Utah over the weekend, including the Stillwater Fire near Saratoga Springs. While not in our immediate area, the incident serves as a reminder for residents in Carbon and Emery counties.
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4: Canyon Country Computer Satellite Weather. As we head into the evening, looking at mostly clear skies that'll cool off to a low of 61. And then for tomorrow, Friday, it'll be hot and sunny with a high of 99 and a low of 67 under mostly clear skies. On Saturday, as we start off the weekend, it'll be hot and sunny once again with a high of 101. Finally on Sunday, sunny and 99. I'm Brian Williams.
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